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Thursday's Early Late Show has moved into its summer season, and there are, as you would expect, a few changes. We've got a brand new competition called The Chain. In fact, can we change the theme, please? Just guess the link between the two songs I'll play you. That's The Chain. And Glovebox Classics features summer songs for the season. We'll also have the usual bits and pieces like the 80s Top 10, Al Weber's Chosen Song, The Devices Diary and the end of show Smoochie. So join me, Jonesy, every Thursday evening from 7 for Summer's Early Late Show, right here on 97FM Fantasy Radio.

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4: From the Sky News Centre at 2. Two crew members have been killed after two firefighting helicopters collided while battling a major wildfire west of Athens. Two others survived the crash and were taken to hospital as hundreds of firefighters continue their efforts to bring the blaze under control. Amber heat health alerts have been issued for large parts of England as temperatures are forecast to reach 35 degrees today. The southeast could be hotter than some popular Greek holiday islands, with highs expected into the low 30s across much of central England. Met Office meteorologist Tom Morgan has more.
5: The temperatures will rapidly rise in that strong August sunshine, so turning into an increasingly humid and very hot day in the southeast of England in particular, where temperatures may well approach the mid-30s, but locally 30 to 32 across parts of the Midlands, eastern parts of Wales as well.
4: Andy Burnham says he wants to be in regular contact with the EU about the latest border crisis. 60,000 migrants overwhelmed the Spanish territory of Ceuta in North Africa last week. Nearly all have been returned to Morocco. The European Union's holding crisis talks this week. Greek police say a suspect has confessed after the body of a Scottish woman was discovered inside a suitcase in Athens. Elizabeth Jane Ross from Edinburgh was found dead in the Greek capital last month. In sport, Wales has become the first football association to officially withdraw support for Gianni Infantino's re-election. It follows the loss of confidence in his leadership of FIFA after the botched attempt to sell off stakes in the World Cup. Our correspondent Rob Harris says Wales holds power.
6: The laws of football are set by the body called the International Football Association Board. It's made up of 8 votes, half are held by FIFA, the other 4 by the home UK associations, including Wales. So that gives Wales a lot of clout.
4: And St Johnstone kicked off their first season back in the Scottish Premiership with a 4-3 victory over Kilmarnock. There was also a positive start for Motherwell as they won 2-1.

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0: Between now and 10 o'clock, as always, our Mystery Hour this morning returns. Between 9 and 10, hits and headlines from the year gone by.
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Well, I have a suggestion for you. Join me, Helen Mason, tonight from 11 o'clock on the Love Train here on Fantasy Radio. I'll have a whole hour of love songs to share with you. 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
4: Sky News Centre at 3. Two crew members have been killed after two firefighting helicopters collided while battling a major wildfire west of Athens. Two others survived the crash and were taken to hospital as hundreds of firefighters continue their efforts to bring the blaze under control. The fire has already destroyed several homes, with strong winds hampering firefighting operations. Our correspondent Barnaby Papadopoulos has the latest.
5: Search and rescue teams have located the crew of one helicopter. They've been found safe. They were a Greek national and also a British national on board one of those helicopters. And of course, two people on the other helicopter have died. They were a Greek and a Danish national.
4: A new heatwave warning comes into place across most of England this morning. Amber alerts cover the East Midlands, East, South East and London. The EU will hold talks this week after 60,000 migrants overwhelmed the Spanish city of Ceuta. Dozens died trying to get over to the enclave in North Africa. Spanish officials say almost all have now been returned to Morocco. A murder investigation's begun after a man in his 30s was shot dead at a traveller site in Wiltshire. Police were called out to Calcut near Cricklade just after 8 o'clock yesterday morning. A man in his 70s and a woman in her 40s have been arrested. In sport, Wales has become the first football association to officially withdraw support for Gianni Infantino's re-election. It follows the loss of confidence in his leadership of FIFA after the botched attempt to sell off stakes in the World Cup. Prime Minister Andy Burnham says he is not the right person for the job.
6: The plan that was put forward was offensive to many people, football people around the world. It can't be the case that we just move on and forget that. It wasn't acceptable. And as I say, I don't believe he's the right man to lead FIFA forward.
4: And a ceremony fusing Scottish and Indian culture has drawn the Commonwealth Games in Glasgow to a close. More than 1,100 medals were handed out. That's the latest.

0: 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Looking ahead, Steve Knight performs with his full band as Elvis on Saturday the 26th of September. And on Sunday the 4th of October, it's the Grandparents' Day Carvery. 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

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Since Moomins, Wombles,

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With lyrics like these, you're on your knees. You've had your biscuits, now here's the cheese.

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5: Sky News Centre at 4. A British national is reported to be among survivors after two Greek firefighting helicopters crashed, killing two other people. The helicopters collided in mid-air on Sunday as crews fought a major wildfire west of the capital, Athens. Andy Burnham says he wants to be in regular touch with the EU about the latest border crisis. 60,000 migrants overwhelmed the Spanish territory of Ceuta in North Africa late last week. Nearly all have been returned to Morocco. The European Union's holding crisis talks this week. Spanish MET Juan Fernando López Aguiar says his country needs solidarity.
6: We have an external border of the whole of the European Union with the African continent, with the Kingdom of Morocco. And Morocco has an association agreement with Europe. So it's time that we enforce that association agreement and we demand responsibility from Moroccan authorities.
5: Amber heat health alerts have been issued for large parts of England as temperatures are forecast to reach 35 degrees today. Health officials are warning the heat could put extra pressure on the NHS and pose a risk to older people. Greek police say a suspect has confessed after the body of a Scottish woman was discovered inside a suitcase in Athens. Elizabeth Jane Ross from Edinburgh was found dead in the Greek capital last month. Wales has become the first football association to officially withdraw support for Gianni Infantino's re-election. It follows the loss of confidence in his leadership of FIFA after he botched an attempt to sell off stakes in the World Cup. UEFA have threatened Infantino with legal action. Our correspondent Rob Harris says Wales holds power in the world of football.
7: The laws of football are set by the body called the International Football Association Board. It's made up of 8 votes, half are held by FIFA, the other 4 by the home UK associations, including Wales. So that gives Wales a lot of clout.
5: And Motherwell have started the Scottish Premiership season with a 2-1 win away to Hibs. St Johnstone marked their return to the top flight with a 4-3 victory over...

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Every Monday we pick a different letter and all the artists will begin with that letter. So what's your favourite? Will it be ABBA? Or ZZ Top? 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
5: From the Sky News Centre at 5. Wales has become the first football association to officially withdraw support for Gianni Infantino's re-election as FIFA president. It follows his botched attempt to sell off stakes in the World Cup following a backlash from several federations, including UEFA. Two crew members have been killed after two firefighting helicopters collided while battling a major wildfire west of Athens. Two others survived the crash and were taken to hospital as hundreds of firefighters continue their effort to bring the blaze in Greece under control. The Prime Minister says de-escalation of the war with Iran will help protect the public from the rising cost of living. Andy Burnham's repeated his pledge to give more help to struggling families. Labour's pointed to rail fares, groceries and petrol prices as causes for concern. Speaking in Dover, the PM made this promise.
6: I will keep a close eye on any profiteering through this crisis. I would, of course, bring in measures to achieve that. More broadly, we need to see a de-escalation, and that's been the UK position. We've worked hard with all sides, and we hope that an agreement can be reached.
5: Ariana Grande's representative says she plans to take a break from public-facing work and the scrutiny that brings. It comes after it was announced the Wicked star pulled out of next year's London stage production of Sunday in the Park with George. Amber heat health alerts have been issued for large parts of England as temperatures are forecast to reach 35 degrees today. Highs are expected into the low 30s across much of central England. Met Office meteorologist Tom Morgan has more detail.
7: The temperatures will rapidly rise in that strong August sunshine, so turning into an increasingly humid and very hot day in the southeast of England in particular, where temperatures may well approach the mid-30s, but locally 30 to 32 across parts of the Midlands, eastern parts of Wales as well.
5: And Motherwell have started the Scottish Premiership season with a 2-1 win away to Hibs. St Johnstone marked their return to the top flight with a 4-3 victory over Kilmarnock. That's the latest.

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0: 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Do have a seat.
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0: Now, I've asked you in today to discuss the promo for your show, because in the last couple of months, we've had some complaints.
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0: That it's, well, how can I put this? It's too long.
1: Too long?
0: And so we want you to shorten it quite a bit. Perhaps you could come up with something now.
1: 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All from the last 50 years. Not forgetting.
0: Stop. It's still too long.
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0: Ah, almost there. Still could be a tinsy-winsy bit shorter.
1: Really?
0: Oh, I think so.
1: TUFR7.
0: Perfect! Wasn't difficult, was it?
1: You're a loony.

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3: From the Sky News Centre at 6, Wales has become the first football association to officially withdraw support for Gianni Infantino's re-election as FIFA president. It follows his botched attempt to sell off stakes in the World Cup. UEFA has threatened him with legal action. Our sports correspondent Rob Harris says Wales holds great power.
4: The laws of football are set by the body called the International Football Association Board. It's made up of 8 votes, half are held by FIFA, the other 4 by the home UK associations, including Wales. So that gives Wales a lot of clout.
3: Officials warned of a critical night on the Greek tourist island of Kefalonia following huge wildfires. A British national survived a crash between 2 firefighting helicopters near Athens, which killed 2 people. Donald Trump suggested fresh peace talks with Iran will begin this afternoon while giving reasons for calling off strikes yesterday.
5: I was asked to by Saudi Arabia, by UAE, and by Qatar, and by Iran. It would have been a massive attack. We're all set to go, but when the allies ask to call it off, you gotta sort of say, well, let's see.
3: Speaking on board Air Force One, he claims US forces would have carried out the biggest attack since World War II, but scrapped it in favour of diplomacy. The president also reiterated an emerging deal would include a reopening of the Strait of Hormuz. Ariana Grande's team says the singer's to take a break from public-facing work following the scrutiny it brings. She's pulled out of a London stage production due to open next year. Amber Heat health alerts kick in for 8 regions of England later, as temperatures are forecast to hit 34 degrees Celsius again. Meanwhile, a survey's found more than 1 in 10 homes living under hosepipe bans plan to ignore the restrictions. And St Johnstone earned a 4-3 victory over Kilmarnock in the Scottish Premiership. Motherwell beat Hibs 2-1. That's the latest. I'm Fader Silver.

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It's what lunchtimes were made for.

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6: From the Sky News Centre at 7. Wales has withdrawn support for Gianni Infantino's re-election as FIFA president. It's the first football association to do so following his failed attempt to sell off stakes in the World Cup, which sparked huge backlash. Former FA chief executive Mark Palios says the worrying direction taken by the governing body was evident at this summer's tournament.
7: FIFA acknowledged that you could have a secondary market in tickets. Well, that's a gift to the touts. Then you had things like the spectacle itself with the hydration breaks, some of which were not necessary. So you're already seeing fans being turned into customers.
6: Donald Trump says fresh talks with Iran will begin this afternoon. The US president claims a plan was in place for America to carry out the biggest attack since World War II, but opted for further negotiations. Analysis suggests almost £200,000 worth of fuel has been stolen from pumps every day since February. Cases of people filling up and not paying jumped 20%. Ariana Grande is to take a break from public life when her tour ends. Her representative says it follows endless public scrutiny. Anna Bates reports.
8: The announcement comes days after she released a music video for new single Petal, which sparked comments online about her health. It's something the Wicked star addressed previously back in 2023.
9: I think we should be gentler and less comfortable commenting on people's bodies, no matter what.
8: She's pulled out of next year's London production of Sunday in the Park with George. Her tour brings a 10-night residency to the O2 beginning next week.
6: Commonwealth Games in Glasgow have officially drawn to a close. 215 gold medals were handed out over the 11 days. And St Johnstone celebrated a 4-3 victory over Kilmarnock as they kicked off their first season back in the Scottish Premiership. Motherwell won 2-1 away to Hibs. That's the latest. I'm Theda Silver.
2: 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Pop in for breakfast, lunch and other tasty treats, open Monday to Saturday.
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0: A very, very good morning. Welcome along to Monday, the 3rd of August, 2026, and your breakfast show for this Monday morning. And as always, a big thank you to Young Tom for a top selection of tunes on board the Overnight Express. And Tom back to do it all over again later on, surprisingly, from midnight tonight. And before we go any further, a big thank you to young Michael for looking after you very well last week. Well, I had a week away and relaxed and rejuvenated, he says, optimistically. But thanks to Michael for looking after breakfast last week. And, yeah, back with you now through as normal. All our regular features on the breakfast show, we'll have a look at this date in history, the 3rd of August. Find you a few nuggets to drop into your conversation later this morning during your coffee break or in the snuggery this evening. Or maybe the beer garden if it's a nice night, you never know. I will also take a look at the front pages of the national papers, as well as a look through the Devizes diary. And, of course, the riddle returns. And this morning, just after the 8 o'clock news, we'll do the end-of-month draw for July. So if during the month of July you had a go at the riddle or the mystery year and you got the answer right, your name would have gone in the draw. So there's a big hat next to me. Well, I say a big hat, a big plastic bag full of names. So we'll give that a rattle and a shake and pull out two names, one for the riddle and one for the mystery year. And we'll do that just after the 8 o'clock news this morning. So good luck if you took part in that. And our top news team today, Faye De Silva, AJ Walsh and David Garrett joins us with the latest from the world of business, entertainment and sport between now and nine.
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0: Fairly short script today. Will be dry with lots of sunshine. It will be very warm or hot as the mercury heads towards 31 degrees. Tonight will be dry with clear spells for the most part, although cloud will build up from the west towards dawn. It's going to be a very warm night, overnight lows 15 Celsius. Tomorrow will be largely cloudy with scattered showers moving in from the west, and it will be breezy. Drier later in the evening with some late sunshine, not as hot, but still warm at 25 degrees tomorrow. And the outlook, Wednesday will be a cooler day compared to earlier this week. Thursday will be a dry day with variable cloud and sunny spells, and Friday will be mainly dry with variable cloud and sunny spells and staying relatively cool towards the end of the week. And there we are, that's where it's looking across Devizes and Mid Wiltshire.

Currently the sun climbing nicely above the rooftops across the marketplace here in Devizes for this Monday morning. 9 minutes after seven, we're taking our very first look of the week at the rails and the roads. Up to Style Council and shout to the top. And don't forget, make sure you have your notepad and your crayon on the hand. The morning riddle after the 7:30 headlines.

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2: Our first look at the rows and roads, 12 minutes after 7 on this Monday morning, starting with the region's departure boards. Looking pretty good, to be fair, for Westbury, Chippenham and Pusey. No reported cancellations affecting any of the boards. A couple of delays from Chippenham, but only by a few minutes. And there's also heavily reduced services in operation at Newport South Wales and Cardiff Central. And these disruptions expected until the end of the day. Turning our attention to the roads, temporary traffic lights due to roadworks on Windsor Drive between Coat Road and Harebell Way. Over in Bromham, you'll find temporary traffic lights on the A342 at Devizes Road between the A3102 Westbrook Road and Chiltel Heath. In Shaw, temporary traffic lights on the A365 Bath Road between the Beaches and the B3353. In St Cleeve, Bonnard's Hill remains closed. Looking at traffic sensors around the region, very quiet around town at the moment. And a similar picture on the regular pinch points over on the A350. All fairly quiet at the minute, but then it is only 13 minutes after 7.
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2: As we head towards a 7:15 on this Monday morning, we're joined by David Garrett in the very latest, the very latest from the sports desk.
3: Wales has become the first football association to officially withdraw support for Gianni Infantino's re-election. It follows the loss of confidence in the leadership of FIFA after the botched attempt to sell off stakes in the World Cup. On Sunday, UEFA threatened Infantino with legal action. Sky Sports correspondent Rob Harris says Wales holds power.
4: The laws of football are set by the body called the International Football Association Board. It's made up of 8 votes, half are held by FIFA, the other 4 by the home UK associations, including Wales. So that gives Wales a lot of clout.
3: The Commonwealth Games in Glasgow has drawn to a close after 11 days of sporting action. Kat Suave looks back.
5: No Scotland, no party.
6: It's been a Games to be proud of for Scotland, who only stepped up to host the tournament 18 months ago. They won 13 golds, including the 1 mile title for Josh Kerr.
7: This is a memorable experience for me to be able to do that in front of a home crowd. It's just everything I want to do.
6: England finished second in the medal table behind Australia, with 29 champions being crowned. Emily Campbell smashed a Games record as she retained her 86 kilo weightlifting gold.
8: It's a stepping stone for athletes to really believe in themselves and to take that next level, so it's really important that we keep the Games up.
6: Wales excelled at the Sir Chris Hoy Velodrome, with Emma Finucane breaking records on her way to her 4 titles. Kate O'Connor goes back to Northern Ireland as the new heptathlon champion, one of the country's 3 gold medals.
3: St Johnstone kicked off their season back in the Scottish Premiership with a thrilling 4-3 victory over Kilmarnock. There was also a positive start for Motherwell as they won 2-1 away to Hibs. Ben Duckett top scored with 64 as Trent Rockets continued their strong start, beating Sunrisers Leeds by 5 runs in the 100. And Japan's Shihu Kawaki took golf's Women's Open title after a dramatic playoff, getting the better of Germany's Esther Heiselite in Lancashire.
2: Thank you, David. Up to date at 7:16. Good morning. A sunny Monday morning. It's going to be a warm one today if you have just joined us. Mercury heading towards 31 Celsius. My word. We'll continue musically on this Monday morning. Turn out Tina Charles and Love Bug.

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0: Good old boy from Tennessee in the new releases record box, just over my right shoulder. And that's Russell Dickerson, his current offering, Worth Your Wild. Fantasy Radio, Monday morning. Thank you for starting your day with us here on 97FM, on DAB Digital Radio, and also online around planet Earth. Great to have your company this morning. And make sure you have your notepad and your crayon ready for the first riddle of the week on the way after the headlines. Before we get to the headlines, though, we've got this to take care of.
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0: The long-term impact of the Middle East conflict and National Grid's new initiative for young people. Faye De Silva joins us with all the detail.
4: It's claimed a prolonged Iran war could tip the UK into recession. Forecasters, EY, think GDP could contract by 0.2% in 2027 if the key Strait of Hormuz trade route doesn't open. On the other hand, the report warns inflation could rise to 6.4% by the end of this year due to surging oil and energy prices. The National Grid's launching a £5 million fund to get young people into work. It's part of efforts to reduce the number of those not in education, employment or training. It aims to get 5,000 young people working in the next 5 years. Brittany Ferries will start using taxpayer-funded net zero infrastructure from today to cut emissions. They'll plug ships into an electricity supply during turnarounds at Portsmouth. The move follows months of negotiation over costs as electricity remains more expensive than marine fuel. And John Lewis is relaunching its sports and wellbeing offer to take advantage of the fitness boom among shoppers. Bosses say it's an important step in a major investment plan.
0: Thank you, Faye.
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0: Up to date at 7:27. 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

0: 7:30 on this Monday morning, the 3rd of August. Thank you for starting your day with us here on 97FM. There's a memory from 25 years ago from Steps, The Way You Make Me Feel. Let's take a look at the latest local, national and international headlines for this hour. The support for Gianni Infantino's re-election as FIFA president has been officially withdrawn by Wales. It's the first time officials of the association have done this after he tried to sell off stakes in the World Cup. There's been a 20% rise in drivers not paying for fuel at pumps since the start of the Iran war. Analysis suggests nearly £200,000 worth has been stolen since the end of February. Ariana Grande's representative says the singer is taking a break from public life due to endless public scrutiny. The Wicked star, who is currently touring, recently faced comments about her health after releasing a music video. And Greek authorities say 33 people have been arrested in the past 5 days in connections with wildfires. Two people were killed after helicopters putting out flames crashed near Athens. A British national survived. Details on those and other stories with our news update from the Sky News Centre at 8 o'clock this morning. In local news headlines, large-scale disorder breaks out outside of Devizes nightclub, and a huge upset to tip booking scheme going live in Wiltshire. And a child was verbally abused in a disturbing incident in Devizes involving two adults in a gold car. You can read more on those and other stories in the local news centre, fantasyradio.co.uk. Weather-wise today, it's going to be a warm one, lots of sunshine, highs of 31 degrees today. Stand by for the riddle.
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0: new material from Bonio. That's what he used to call him. Bono and the Boys, of course. You Two, their current offering. From the new releases record box, Street of Dreams. Sunny Monday morning, 3rd of August. Welcome along and thank you for starting your day with us here on 97FM and on DAB Digital Radio across West Wiltshire and online around planet Earth. Great to have your company. Now then, it's 7.35. That means just one thing between Mondays and Fridays. It's time for the morning riddle. So don your thinking caps, engage the grey cells, see how you do with this. Now, I'm going to be generous and a little bit easy on you this morning because there are two possible answers I would accept. There are probably more, because you're a clever bunch. But there's two here on my notepad this morning. Either one will get you on the list to be in with a chance of winning a little something at the end of August. So the riddle this morning: I am tall when I'm young, short when I'm old. What am I? Any idea at all? You can text or WhatsApp 07520 619181. Pop your name on your text or your WhatsApp, please. Or if it's easier, email via the website fantasyradio.co.uk. If you'd like to have a go at the riddle for this Monday morning, it is as follows. I am tall when young, short when old. What am I?
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0: Ariana Grande steps back from public life and a bumper weekend at the box office for the latest Spider-Man film. AJ Walsh joins us with all the detail.
3: Ariana Grande's representative says she plans to take a break from public-facing work and the scrutiny that it brings. It comes after it was announced the Wicked star pulled out of next year's London stage production of Sunday in the Park with George. The singer's teams told People she'll be taking a step back from visibility when her current tour ends. Massive Attack says it was detained and questioned by police before being banned from Singapore after displaying a Palestinian flag during a concert. The band says members were separated, some had their hotel rooms searched and passports temporarily confiscated following the performance last week. Singaporean authorities say the group breached laws restricting the display of foreign flags and political expression at public events. Harry Judd admits the prospect of starring in a new stage production of High School Musical is quite scary. The McFly stars swapping drumsticks for a basketball from October. It's been 20 years since the film was released, featuring Zac Efron and Vanessa Hudgens. Harry tells us how his family reacted when he signed up to the Wembley adaptation.
4: The moment my daughter found out, literally, like, her jaw hit the floor. She was like, "You have to do it." Adults that will be coming to watch were probably anywhere from 8 to 16 at the time, and you know, it's like pure escapism.
3: And the latest Spider-Man film gave the North American box office its second biggest domestic opening. Brand New Day raked in almost £260 million in its first weekend in the US and Canada. It marks Tom Holland's fourth outing as the web-slinging superhero. The 2019 release of Avengers Endgame still holds the record.
0: Thank you, AJ. Living up to date at 7.38. Good morning to Torben Six, Lawrence and Craig, in like a shot this morning, on the list already. I'm tall when I'm young, short when I'm old. What am I? Our riddle for this morning. And there's one of two answers I would accept. Feeling generous on a sunny Monday morning, as we now play you Fun Boy 3. Our lips are sealed on Fantasy Radio.

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0: There's a great memory. Take us back to 1966. Pinkerton's Assorted Colours. Back in the days when the whole world was in black and white. How did that work then? I've no idea. Good morning. Mirror, Mirror. Big top 10 hit for them. So Monday morning, your breakfast show with you through until 10. On the way between 9 and 10, our mystery hour. There's some headlines from a year gone by. Bring back a few memories. If you can identify the year, you're more than welcome to get in touch. And being a Monday, 10 o'clock, we don't have the mid-morning show. No. We have the mid-morning programme, you know. Red carpet being prepared as I speak to greet Lady K's carriage. Nice morning for a carriage ride. Mike Lindford here from 12 with your Monday packed lunch. Some top tunes, some cheeky chat, and Mike will also invite you to identify what's in his lunchbox today. 2 o'clock on a Monday, it's that Monday afternoon thing with Andy Henley. Getting underway with 1 hour of fantasy anthems, some love in the afternoon. Around about 3:30. Then we have a 12-inch tune from the 12-inch record library downstairs. Around 4:30. Don't forget, you can choose a long tune. If you've got a favourite 12-inch single you'd like to hear, drop Andy a line. Do it for the normal methods, WhatsApp or email. Just mark it for Andy Henley's attention. And then from 5, Dr. Provis live on Drive Time. Ensure you get home safely for your tea with all the very latest traffic and travel. Business and entertainment news, local news headlines through until 7 o'clock. And then it's a turn of Biscuit Tim. Cheese and Biscuits version 2.0. The Wheel of Fortune. Of course, there will be some deals to be had as well if you join the Biscuiteers with the secret password. If you listen to Neil, Neil will give you that secret password. So you can join the Biscuiteers from 7. Pete Winterton here from 9 with the Musical Alphabet, giving you the chance to choose the tunes on Fantasy Radio between 9 and 11. And then from 11 to conclude our lineup, as always, the very dependable, the very glamorous Helen Mason with 1 hour of handpicked love songs to welcome you on board the love train through until midnight. And then we change platforms, hop on the Overnight Express and start all over again in the very capable hands of young Tom with the Overnight Express.
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0: Starting with the region's rails. There is major disruption expected until the end of the day with reduced services between Newport in South Wales and Cardiff Central. So bear that in mind if you're planning a journey on the rails in that direction today. Otherwise, looking very good on the region's departure boards. No reported cancellations so far this morning, which is a good way to start the week. Hopefully it'll continue. Turning our attention to the traffic sensors around the region. Traffic described as light this morning, which probably something to do with the schools being off for the summer holidays is going to help the situation. Over on the London Road, traffic looking pretty light around Windsor Drive in both directions, which is good. Traffic a little slow on South Broom Road, down onto the junction with Nursteed Road, Gaines Lane and Escort Street as normal. Traffic pretty light on Northgate Street heading out towards the nursery at the moment. A little slow on the junction Dunkirk Hill up onto the nursery, a little bit of a queue there. And traffic starting to build over on the A350 around the regular pinch points at Yarnbrook, West Ashton, Stony Gutter, and looking particularly slow at the moment on approaches to Semington Roundabout. Further up the A350, looking very good around Melksham. Take a look at Devise's diary next.
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0: Lots going on in and around Devizes. Here's a flavour for you. Today, Monday, 3rd of August through until Friday the 7th, a pop-up youth cafe van will be on the Little Green. It'll be open to all teenagers. And we'll have lots of activities for 2026. There's no need to book, just pop along and join in. Also taking place today from 7.15 this evening, the Lawrence Art Society meets at Devizes Conservative Club. And this month it's Hannah Cantelow on calligraph printing. 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Coming up to 5 minutes to 8 o'clock already on this Monday morning, let's take a look at the front pages of today's national papers for the 3rd of August 2026. Starting with The Guardian. And Britain could face food shortages as parts of England face drought following floods over the winter, according to reports in The Guardian this morning. France is charging the UK £8,000 every time the country's police stop a migrant on a small boat crossing the Channel, according to reports in The Sun this morning, in their headline, Le Ripoff. That was my attempt at French accent, I apologise. Labour's scheme to release prisoners early to ease overcrowding in jails will result in fewer police patrols and more criminals on the streets, according to reports in the Daily Telegraph this morning. Education Secretary Lucy Powell says forcing schools to prioritise academic learning has resulted in millions of young people not being in work or training, according to reports in The Times this morning. The Conservatives are urging Andy Burnham to ditch Labour's workers' rights reforms or risk sending Britain back into the 1970s, according to the Daily Mail this morning. And two-thirds of Britain support a wealth tax on assets worth more than £10 million, as Andy Burnham refuses to rule out such a proposal, according to reports in the iPaper today. And Prince Harry and the King could be reunited at next year's Invictus Games in what would be their first public appearance together in years. That's the lead story for the Daily Mirror this morning. And that's our front pages for this Monday, the 3rd of August. News next.

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5: From the Sky News Centre at 8, support for Gianni Infantino's re-election as FIFA president has been officially withdrawn by Wales. It's the first football association to do this after he tried selling off stakes in the World Cup before later abandoning the plans. UK drivers have stolen almost £200,000 worth of fuel from petrol stations every day since the start of the Iran war. Analysis from Four Court Eyes suggests incidents have risen by a fifth in the 5 months since February. This includes driving off without paying after filling up. Just last month, RAC spokesperson Rod Dennis spoke of falling prices.
6: What we saw at the beginning of the Iran war was a huge spike in oil prices, and that really led to the diesel price in particular spiking more than ever. We really saw prices ratchet up at the early part of the year. That's now beginning to come back down again.
5: Greek authorities say 33 people have been arrested in the past 5 days over wildfires. Two people were killed after firefighting helicopters crashed near Athens. Ariana Grande's representative says the singer's taking a break from public life due to endless public scrutiny. The Wicked star recently faced comments about her health. Simple Minds, Delta Goodrum and Sandy Tom helped round off a scaled-down Commonwealth Games. Kat Suave reports from Glasgow.
7: Joy, colour and unity were promised to the thousands of athletes and fans packed into the Hydro Arena for this year's closing ceremony. The event fused Scottish music and Indian culture as the mantle for the 2030 Games passes on to the city of Ahmedabad. Sitarist Rishabh Rikiram joined forces with piper Ross Ainslie for a duet, while there were also traditional dancers on stage. Prince Edward officially closed the Games, which have seen more than 1,100 medals handed out across 215 events.
5: St Johnstone earned a 4-3 victory over Kilmarnock in the Scottish Premiership. Motherwell beat Hibs 2-1. That's the latest. I'm Faye De Silva.
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0: Sounding a touch excitable, I'm thinking, this morning. Welcome along to Hour 2 of your Monday Breakfast Show here on Fantasy Radio 97 FM. 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Thank you for starting your Monday with us here. Always good to have your company. Now, our riddle for this morning. A very good morning to Torbin 6. Good morning to Craig and to Lawrence. To Alison, Paul P, Steve and Val, and CJ getting the answer absolutely spot on. And I'm being generous this morning because there is a chance I'm accepting one of two different answers on the notepad, okay? Could be one of two things. Good morning to Keith. A good guess, but not on the notepad, I'm afraid, young sir. Now, before we go any further, we need to do this. You hear me say this weekday mornings. Get the riddle right, get the mystery right, your name goes into a draw at the end of the month to win some very exclusive Big Breakfast merchandise. So this Monday, the 3rd of August, it's time to do the draw for the July listeners. Here in the studio, I have not one, but two bags. There we go. One bag. This one has all the names of people who got the riddle right in July. So let's have a look and see what's in here. And we'll go in, take the first one I can find. I'm not looking, I'm just having... There we are. Right. Put that down. And winner of the firm round thing is Joanne this morning. So well done, Joanne. You're the first winner out of the bag for the riddle for the month of July. You've won the Big Breakfast firm round thing. And in the other bag just here, go into this list of names and have a look. Well, I won't look. I'm just put my hand in, all right? Hang on. And the winner of the Big Breakfast floppy squarish thing for the mystery year, that goes to Craig. So congratulations. Put that back. Put those over there. So well done this morning to Joanne winning the firm round thing and Craig winning the floppy squarish thing. And we'll reset the abacuses and do it all again at the end of August. So congratulations. Joanne and Craig joining the Elite Club, consisting at the moment of Bebo and Jonathan, four of you now, winners of exclusive breakfast merchandise here on The Big Breakfast. So our riddle for this Monday morning: I'm tall when I'm young, I'm short when I'm old. What am I? I am tall when I'm young, and I'm short when I'm old. What am I? Any idea? You can get involved, text, WhatsApp, or email.
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0: A long script on the weather for today. Today will be dry with lots of sunshine. It will be very warm or hot. 31 degrees are high today. Thank you very much. Good grief. Tonight will be dry with clear spells for the most part, although cloud will build from the west towards dawn. It's going to be a warm night though, overnight lows no lower than 15 Celsius. Tomorrow will be largely cloudy with scattered showers moving in from the west. It's going to be a breezy day as well, drier later in the evening with some late sunshine possible, and not as hot as today, but still warm at 25. Wednesday is going to be a cooler day compared to earlier this week, but still remaining warm. It's going to be a dry day, plenty of sunshine. Thursday, another dry day, sunny spells. Friday, mainly dry, variable cloud and sunny spells, but relatively cool towards the end of the week.

0: Very good morning to Tina. Now I'm just showing off, getting both the answers that are on my notepad. Well done, Tina. Very good morning to Claire F. on the list. Also, Joanne and Janice and Anna. Joining CJ, Stephen Val, Paul P, Alison, Lawrence Craig and Torben Six. I am tall when I'm young, short when I'm old. What could I be? Answer on the way after the 8:30 news headlines. Before that, though, we've got this.
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0: Starting with the region's departure board, it's not too bad a picture for a Monday morning, to be fair. No reported cancellations affecting Westbury, Chippenham or Pusey. A couple of trains running a minute or three behind time, but no major delays on the railways other than a heavily reduced service operating in and around Newport, South Wales and Cardiff Central. Expecting major disruption until the end of the day on those services. Turning our attention to the roads and the traffic sensors around town. Traffic still fairly light but looking busy around the centre of Devizes as normal. Queuing around the junction of South Broom Road, Gaines Lane, Escort Street and Nursery Road. Looking pretty slow there. And also fairly slow on New Park Street coming down onto the Sainsbury's roundabout. Queue's pretty short either side of Windsor Drive over on the London Road. And the queue much shorter now on Dunkirk Hill up onto the nursery, moving much better there at the moment. Further afield, traffic looking busy on the regular pinch points around Yarnbrook, West Ashton, Stony Gutter. The queue's much shorter now on Symington Roundabout, much improved picture there. And it's looking pretty slow through the traffic lights, coming out of Scene down onto the Bath Road.
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0: Quarter past eight on this Monday morning and David Garrett joins us with the latest sports.
4: Wales has become the first football association to officially withdraw support for Gianni Infantino's re-election. It follows the loss of confidence in the leadership of FIFA after the botched attempt to sell off stakes in the World Cup. On Sunday, UEFA threatened Infantino with legal action. Sky Sports correspondent Rob Harris says Wales holds power.
5: The laws of football are set by the body called the International Football Association Board. It's made up of eight votes, half are held by FIFA, the other four by the home UK associations, including Wales. So that gives Wales a lot of clout.
4: The Commonwealth Games in Glasgow has drawn to a close after 11 days of sporting action. Kat Suave looks back.
6: No Scotland, no party.
7: It's been a Games to be proud of for Scotland, who only stepped up to host the tournament 18 months ago. They won 13 golds, including the one-mile title for Josh Kerr.
8: This is a memorable experience for me to be able to do that in front of a home crowd. It's just everything I want to do.
7: England finished second in the medal table behind Australia, with 29 champions being crowned. Emily Campbell smashed a Games record as she retained her 86 kilo weightlifting gold.
9: It's a stepping stone for athletes to really believe in themselves and to take that next level, so it's really important that we keep the Games on.
7: Wales excelled at the Sir Chris Hoy Velodrome with Emma Finucane breaking records on her way to her four titles. Kate O'Connor goes back to Northern Ireland as the new heptathlon champion, one of the country's three gold medals.
4: St Johnstone kicked off their season back in the Scottish Premiership with a thrilling 4-3 victory over Kilmarnock. There was also a positive start for Motherwell as they won 2-1 away to Hibs. Ben Duckett top scored with 64 as Trent Rockets continued their strong start, beating Sunrisers Leeds by 5 runs in the 100. And Japan's Shihu Kawaki took golf's Women's Open title after a dramatic playoff, getting the better of Germany's Esther Haeselite in Lancashire.
0: Thank you, David. Up to date at 8:17. So our riddle for this Monday morning: I am tall when I'm young, short when I'm old. What am I? Any idea? Tina's only got both the answers off the. Too clever by far. I'll accept one of two answers this morning, or both if you're Tina.

Michael Jackson asking you the question, do you remember the time when... I'm terrible. I sometimes can't remember if I lock the front door when I leave. I blame old age. A very good morning. Welcome along to Monday the 3rd of August. Thank you for starting your day with us here at Fantasy Radio. And a very good morning to Duffy, joining the list, identifying a riddle this morning. I am tall when I'm young, short when I'm old. What am I? Answer on the way after the 8:30 news headlines.

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0: Very good morning to Paul P. Not to be outdone by Tina. Paul has now given me both the answers on the notepad. Well done, Paul.
1: 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Hold on.

0: liking that. From the new releases, Record Box, Grand Offering from Luke Coombs. Rethink Some Things. Our riddle this morning: I am tall when I'm young, short when I'm old, what am I? Answer on the way after the 8:30 headlines. Before that,
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0: The long-term impact of the Middle East conflict and National Grid's new initiative for young people. Faye De Silva joins us with all the detail.
4: It's claimed a prolonged Iran war could tip the UK into recession. Forecasters, EY, think GDP could contract by 0.2% in 2027 if the key Strait of Hormuz trade route doesn't open. On the other hand, the report warns inflation could rise to 6.4% by the end of this year due to surging oil and energy prices. The National Grid's launching a £5 million fund to get young people into work. It's part of efforts to reduce the number of those not in education, employment or training. It aims to get 5,000 young people working in the next 5 years. Brittany Ferries will start using taxpayer-funded net zero infrastructure from today to cut emissions. They'll plug ships into an electricity supply during turnarounds at Portsmouth. The move follows months of negotiation over costs as electricity remains more expensive than marine fuel. And John Lewis is relaunching its sports and wellbeing offer to take advantage of the fitness boom among shoppers. Bosses say it's an important step in a major investment plan.
0: Thank you, Faye. Living a better life. Up to date at 8:27.
5: One way to start your day, that's with the Mark Barnes Full English Breakfast Show. Coffee and toast included, of course.

beautiful self and a little time. Let's take a look at the latest headlines. Football Association of Wales is sending a letter to FIFA calling for Gianni Infantino's exit as president. The nation's the first to officially withdraw support after he tried to sell stakes in the World Cup, later scrapping the idea because of huge backlash. An average of almost £2,000 worth of fuel has been stolen from UK stations every day since the Iran war began. Analysis from Forecourt Eye suggests drivers have been taking off after filling up. A fault with Gatwick's jet fuel supply has been resolved. An alert was issued yesterday urging pilots using the airport to fuel from outstations if possible. And heat health alerts have been issued for most of England. Temperatures are forecast to reach mid-30s in the southeast, currently hotter than some Greek islands. And Simple Minds, Delta Goodrum and Sandy Tom helped round off a scaled-down Commonwealth Games in Glasgow. Prince Edward officially closed the event, which saw 215 gold medals handed out. Details on those and other stories on the way with our news update at 9 o'clock from the Sky News Centre. And in local news headlines for this Monday morning, a man and woman shout awful remarks at child walking along a footpath, and a huge upset at tip booking scheme going live in Wiltshire, and large-scale disorder breaks out outside of a nightclub. You can read details on those and other stories in the local news centre, fantasyradio.co.uk. Weather-wise today, quite simply, it's dry, lots of sunshine, it's going to be very warm, even hot, as the mercury heads towards 31 degrees across Devizes and mid-Wiltshire.

0: currently residing in the new releases record box just over my right shoulder. That's current offering from Brooke Coombe and Tears Won't Lie. Very true indeed. So, it's 8.35, time for the answer. Oh, hang on, the message just popped in. See, we've got a late arrival for the riddle this morning. Let's have a look. Morning, CJ. Another clever clogs. Joining Tina and also Paul P. Give me the second answer on the notepad. Well done, young sir. CJ, Paul P and Tina, give me two answers. Two answers I would accept this morning for this. I am tall when I'm young, I'm short when I'm old. What am I? I would accept either a candle or a pencil. So well done to all of you this morning. Well done to Torbin6, well done to Craig, to Lawrence, Alison, Paul P, Stephen Val, CJ, Anna, Janice, Joanne, Claire F, Tina and Duffy, all on the list this morning. And your name's in the draw for the end of month. In the hat for the end of month draw, that's what I meant to say. You know what I mean.
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0: Ariana Grande steps back from public life and a bumper weekend at the box office for the latest Spider-Man film. AJ Walsh joins us with all the detail.
3: Ariana Grande's representative says she plans to take a break from public-facing work and the scrutiny that it brings. It comes after it was announced the Wicked star pulled out of next year's London stage production of Sunday in the Park with George. The singer's teams told People she'll be taking a step back from visibility when her current tour ends. Massive Attack says it was detained and questioned by police before being banned from Singapore after displaying a Palestinian flag during a concert. The band says members were separated, some had their hotel rooms searched and passports temporarily confiscated following the performance last week. Singaporean authorities say the group breached laws restricting the display of foreign flags and political expression at public events. Harry Judd admits the prospect of starring in a new stage production of High School Musical is quite scary. The McFly stars swapping drumsticks for a basketball from October. It's been 20 years since the film was released, featuring Zac Efron and Vanessa Hudgens. Harry tells us how his family reacted when he signed up to the Wembley adaptation.
4: The moment my daughter found out, literally, like, her jaw hit the floor. She was like, "You have to do it." Adults that will be coming to watch were probably anywhere from 8 to 16 at the time, and you know, it's like pure escapism.
3: And the latest Spider-Man film gave the North American box office its second biggest domestic opening. Brand New Day raked in almost £260 million in its first weekend in the US and Canada. It marks Tom Holland's fourth outing as the web-slinging superhero. The 2019 release of Avengers Endgame still holds the record.
0: Thank you, AJ. Living up there. Up to date at 8.38. Still to come before our news update at 9 o'clock, we'll take a look into the Devizes diary. This date in history, 3rd of August. A few nuggets you can throw into the conversation during your coffee break later this morning, or maybe in the snuggery this evening. Before all of that, a tune from the Blossoms on Fantasy Radio. Good morning.

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0: Great memory from the Hollies for a Monday morning here on Fantasy Radio. Poison Ivy. A big favourite with the Sky and the Two-Tone Mob back in the day. Brilliant, brilliant. We were talking about an ocean of calamine lotion the other day in a conversation. I don't think who it was with now. Never mind. So, very good morning. Monday morning, 3rd of August. Great to have your company here on 97 FM. Breakfast show with you through until 10. On the way after our news update at 9. 1 hour of hits and headlines from a year gone by. And then being a Monday, we don't have a mid-morning program show. We have a mid-morning programme. Red carpet being prepared to greet the arrival of Lady K and her carriage. Nice morning for a carriage ride. Lady K looking after you from 10 through until 12 and finding out how good your local knowledge is with her scroll of honour. Oh, yeah. And then from 12, packed lunch served by Michael, our very own style icon on a Monday. Alongside some great tunes and some cheeky chat, Michael will also invite you to identify what's in his lunchbox as well. 2 o'clock on a Monday afternoon is the turn of Andy Henley with his Monday afternoon thing. Getting underway with 1 hour of fantasy anthems. Then some love in the afternoon around 3:30. And then the 12-inch single at 4:30, which you can choose. Drop Andy a line if there's a 12-inch single you'd like to hear and why. And we'll see if we can find it in the 12-inch library. Dr. P here, live from 5 on Drive Time. Ensuring you get home safely for your tea with all latest traffic and travel. Business, entertainment and sports news, the local news headlines. And of course, it goes without saying, alongside some great music. And then being a Monday, 7 o'clock is the turn of our very own Tim Wakefield, a.k.a. Biscuit Tim. Or as they say in France, as I found out during our twinning at school, our French counterparts couldn't say biscuit. Came out as biscuit. Just stuck with me on those little memories from days gone by. So Biscuit Tim on your radio, 7 o'clock through until 9, with the Wheel of Fortune. And of course, you can join the Biscuiteers if you let him know the secret password, which Neil will give you before 7 o'clock, quietly, of course, just between you and him. 9 o'clock is the turn of Pete Winterton, here with Musical Alphabet, giving you the choice, the chance to choose the tunes through until 11. And then to conclude our lineup, as always, Helen Mason will join us at 11 o'clock with 1 hour of handpicked love songs to welcome you on board the Love Train for a Monday night.
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0: Starting with the region's departure boards for this Monday morning and looking very healthy, to be fair. No reported cancellations affecting Westbury, Chippenham or Pusey. There are a few trains running a minute or three behind time, but no major delays on the railways in our region, other than the fact there's heavily reduced services in operation for Newport South Wales and Cardiff Central. And this disruption expected until the end of the day. Oh, and a reminder, over in Pusey, the ticket office remains closed at the moment. Turning our attention to the traffic sensors, looking pretty quiet around town this morning. Very short queues, in fact very light traffic around Windsor Drive over on the London Road. A little slow coming down the London Road towards Brickley Lane over the Canal Bridge there, looking a little slow. And queues relatively short on Nursteed Road, South Broom Road and Gaines Lane and Escort Street. Northgate Street up onto the nursery is looking good. A very short queue on Dunkirk Hill. And the queues around the regular pinch points on the A350, much shorter now at West Ashton and Yarnbrook.

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2: Now, with the kids being off school, if you're looking for some activities to keep them entertained, there's Kids Pottery returning to the Condado Lounge here in the Marketplace this coming Wednesday, 5th of August. Gets in the way at 10 o'clock and runs until 3 p.m. Get ready for a day of masterpieces and pure creativity. This is a first-come, first-served event. They're not accepting advance bookings. You simply turn up on the day and dive straight into the fun. Take along your little ones to shake, mould, and let their imaginations run wild. Spaces fill up fast, so early arrival is recommended. And that gets in the way from 10 o'clock this coming Wednesday, the 5th of August, at the Condado Lounge. This coming Thursday, Man Down's meeting between 7 p.m. and 9 p.m. Devizes Open Doors, South Green Centre over on Victoria Road. Man Down is a men's 18-plus group dedicated to removing the stigma of men's mental health, getting men talking with the aim of reducing male suicide. The Devizes group meets fortnightly. Just turn up. It's free to attend. There's no need to book. Listen or join in and share. It's entirely up to you. There is no pressure. And they offer peer support from lived experiences in a safe, non-judgmental, supportive and completely confidential group. If you'd like to find out more, pop over to their website, mandown-uk.co.uk. Devizes Diary, brought to you by Fantasy Radio. Now, if you're celebrating your birthday today, a very, very happy birthday to you. From all of us here at Fantasy Radio, this Monday, the 3rd of August. Have a great day. Some well-known names sharing their day with you. Includes young lady Gina Gardner, an Australian singer, probably better known as Gina G. She represented the United Kingdom in the Eurovision Song Contest a year or two ago now. Oh, yeah. And double bass player of the Stray Cats, Lee Rocker, celebrates a birthday today. And a very, very well-known American film director who famously directed Michael Jackson's Thriller video. John Landis celebrates a birthday today. He did other things, of course, but that was the height of his career. Michael Jackson's Thriller video, brilliant. Also celebrating today, singist with the Shirelles, Beverly Lee, celebrates today. And well-respected, very successful American actor Martin Sheen celebrates a birthday. Martin is 86 today, my word. On this date, 3rd of August, over the years, go back to 1978 and the Queen officially opened the 11th Commonwealth Games in Edmonton in Canada. On this date in 1971, Paul McCartney announced the formation of his new group, Wings. And this caught my eye, that was brilliant. In 1970, Miriam Hargrave of Yorkshire passed her driving test at the 40th attempt. But after spending so much money on lessons, she then couldn't afford to buy a car. Shouldn't laugh, really. On this date in 1966, the South African government banned Beatle records. And in 1954, the very first vertical takeoff and landing jet, the Harrier Jump Jet, made its maiden flight on this date in 1954. So let's go to the news at 9 with the birthday girl, Gina Gardner, or Gina G as we know her.

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5: From the Sky News Centre at 9. The Football Association of Wales is sending a letter to FIFA telling them Gianni Infantino should leave his position as president. His ill-fated plan to sell a commercial stake in the World Cup backfired and was scrapped. The English FA and UEFA say they've lost confidence in his leadership. Wales are the first to officially withdraw support. Our sports correspondent Rob Harris has their statement.
6: Mr. Infantino has lost the confidence of the FAW to remain at the helm of world football. Failing to put the best interests of football first is a failure we cannot accept. That is damning.
5: An average of almost £200,000 worth of fuel has been stolen from UK petrol stations every day since the Iran war began. Analysis suggests drivers have been taking off after filling up. Labour's accusing Reform UK of using distraction techniques by announcing the Royal Navy will stop small boat crossings if it came into power. The party claims the military would return them to either France or Belgium. The government says Nigel Farage is trying to move people's attention from growing sleaze scandals. Secretary Miatta Fanbula says Labour's taken a three-pronged approach.
7: It's partly about enforcement, so we've seen a doubling of enforcement officers to make sure that people aren't getting on those boats to begin with. Getting to grips with the criminal gangs that are at the heart of this, we've seen an increase in arrests about 74%. And then the third plank is making sure that there are safe and legal routes.
5: Ariana Grande's team says the singer's to take a break from public-facing work following the scrutiny it brings. She's pulled out of a London stage production of Sunday in the Park with George next year. Heat health alerts have been issued for most of England. Temperatures are forecast to reach the mid-30s in the southeast. And Simple Minds brought the curtain down on 11 days of action at the Commonwealth Games in Glasgow. Prince Edward officially closed the event, which saw 215 gold medals handed out. That's the latest.

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0: welcome along. Monday morning, 9 minutes after 9. And it's our mystery hour between now and 10, right here on Fantasy Radio, 97 FM. All about devices. Broadcasting from the poshest broom cupboard in devices up here in the attic of the Corn Exchange. A very, very good morning. So getting us started this hour, two new entries on the chart this very week in our mystery year. We heard first of all from the Four Tops, Walk With Me, Talk With Me, Darling. There's a new entry this week. And above them, a new entry at number 46, a song you may recognise because it was first recorded back in 1966 by The Temptations with Eddie Kendricks on lead vocals. And then 3 years later, Marvin Gaye released it. And in our mystery year on the charts, new entry at number 46. And it would just make the top 20. Too Busy Thinking About My Baby. Any idea of the year? You're more than welcome to get involved. You can text or WhatsApp 07520 619181. 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Or if it's easier, you're more than welcome to email via the website fantasyradio.co.uk. And you can have as many goes as you like. Headline for you from this year to get you started. It may help, it may not. A CND demonstration is held protesting against a nuclear base at Aldermaston. That made the headlines in March of this mystery year.
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0: Very brief and to the point, today will be dry, with lots of sunshine, it's going to be hot. The mercury heading towards 31 degrees today. Tonight will be dry with clear spells for the most part, although cloud will build from the west towards dawn. It's going to be a warm night, lows of 15 Celsius. Tomorrow will be largely cloudy with scattered showers moving in from the west. It's going to be a breezy day, drier later in the evening with some late sunshine. Not as hot as today, mercury heading towards 25 Celsius. Outlook Wednesday will be cooler compared to earlier this week, but remaining warm. Thursday will also be a dry day with variable cloud and sunny spells. Friday will be mainly dry with variable cloud and sunny spells. Staying relatively cool though for the end of the week. That's where it's looking across devices and Mid Wiltshire. Climbing the charts this week. Good decade for middle of the road. Samson and Delilah on the charts in our mystery year. Any idea? You can text, you can WhatsApp, you can email.

0: Big climb on the charts this week in our mystery year. From their album To Whom It May Concern, Barry, Robin and Morris, of course, the Bee Gees. On the way to the top 10, Run To Me. It was in this year the BBC One television programme Mastermind made its debut, and Access credit cards came into circulation in October of this year. Chairman of the board.
1: That changed my life in every way.
0: Working on a building of love.
1: It ran no building on.
0: Can you remember the year?

from Motor City, Detroit, Michigan. Climbing the charts this week. Chairman of the board. Working on a building of love. On the way, we've got a tune from a rock band from Birmingham making their chart debut in our mystery year. Their first chart appearance and a top 10 hit as well.

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Seven young lads from Birmingham made their chart debut on the way into the top 10 this week in our mystery year. The year the very first official Gay Pride March was held in London. And Tim Rice and Andrew Lloyd Webber's musical Jesus Christ Superstar made its West End debut. Access cards came into circulation. And ELO. New entry on the charts.

big climber, up 25 places this week on his way into the top 10, making their chart debut. Seven young lads from Birmingham, mind you, we were all a lot younger back in this year. From their self-titled debut album, the Electric Light Orchestra, and the 10538 Overture. Not heard that for a while. Very good morning to CJ, back on form this morning. Good to hear from you, CJ. You are on the list. Joining Paul P, Alison, Lynn, Claire and Craig, getting our mystery spot on this morning. Also, a very good morning to Jan and to Chunky. I know, it's clever, it's clever. So, if you're going to go to the cinema in our mystery year, some of the top grossing films from our mystery year included Steptoe and Son, Fiddler on the Roof, and Diamonds Are Forever. All doing well at the box office in our mystery year. New programmes on the telly. We said hello to Crystal Tips and Alistair. The Lotus Eaters. Are You Being Served? And Mastermind, all making their debut. And we said goodbye this year to Callan, Please Sir, and Budgie, all coming to an end in this year. The year that Access credit cards were introduced, the Tim Rice and Andrew Lloyd Webber musical Jesus Christ Superstar made its West, I won't sing anymore, made its West End debut in this year. The Dominion of Ceylon became the Republic of Sri Lanka in this year. And the CND demonstration was held in March, protesting against a nuclear base at Aldermaston. It's a strong clue for you. February of this year. And a state of emergency was declared by the Prime Minister as a result of the miners' strike. Very good morning and well done to Flash Sam. Also, good morning and well done to Tina, getting the spot on this morning. Still time to add your name to the list, and there's room if you want to get involved. You can text, WhatsApp or email.

by Sam and Lawrence. All joining CJ, Paul P, Alison, Lynn, Craig, Claire. Getting a spot on. Mrs. W, good morning to you. Very, very close. 1 year out. Good morning to Grizzly, who is working this morning. Drinking tea and listening to the radio. Sounds like a hard graft to me. Also, good morning to Paul and Lane from the Very Human Foothills. Say welcome back, Mark. Keep going back to that Bee Gees track. If we're right, can we please treat ourselves to a biscuit? Indeed, you can.

opening up their chart account in our mystery of this morning. The Stylistics. Bet you by golly well. And before that, from Gilbert O'Sullivan, another climb on the chart this week. Oh, wackadoo, wackaday. What a great song title. Brilliant. Oh, and by the way, I apologise. I've been pulled up. We think it's you that set the dogs off this morning with your singing of Jesus Christ Superstar. Whoops. I promise it won't happen again. Hotels and boarding homes become required to obtain certification under the Fire Precautions Act in this year. And if proof were needed, you cannot keep a good song down. Mary Wells back on the charts in our mystery of this morning.

First saw the light of day back in 1964 on the Motown record label, back on the charts this very week in our mystery year. Good morning to Mrs. W, joining the list this morning. Still time and room for your name if you want to get involved. Text, WhatsApp or email. The first official gay pride march in London in this year. And a state of emergency declared by the Prime Minister as a result of the miners' strike. A bit headline from February of our mystery here this morning.

0: climbing up to their peak of number 10 this week. The Supremes. Automatically Sunshine. It is today across devices. It's going to be a warm one as well. The Mercury heading towards 31 Celsius.
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Now here's a tune that's played an awful lot on the jukebox back in the day. Another climb on the charts this week, on his way to number 3 this time round. Hawkwind, Silver Machine. The year that Tim Rice and Andrew Lloyd Webber's musical Jesus Christ Superstar made its debut in the West End.

another example of not being able to keep a good tune down. Been on the charts a couple of times over the years in our mystery year, climbing the charts this week en route to its peak of number 3, Hawkwind and Silver Machine. I ended up being played to death on the jukebox back in the day. Great memories. So well done this morning so far to Craig and to Claire, to Lynn, Alison, Paul P, CJ on the money this morning, alongside Flash Sam, Tina, Torben 6, Lawrence and Mrs. W. Still time and room to add your name if you'd like to get involved. 07 520 61 91 81. Text or WhatsApp with your name, please. Or if it's easier, email via the website. 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Now, in our mystery year this morning, the young girls of the day, apart from reading Jackie magazine, they had one of two heartthrobs. They were either in the Donny Osmond camp or they were in the David Cassidy camp. And on the charts this week, David Cassidy with the Partridge Family. Down, down, down. And breaking up is hard to do.

alongside Mrs. W, Lawrence, Torbin Six, Tina, Faisan, CJ, Porpy, Alison, Lynn, Claire and Craig. Now, a young man who played the role of Keith Partridge in a very popular TV series. Was it Saturday mornings, I seem to recall? The Partridge Family. And, of course, David Cassidy, one of the heartthrobs from the decade. The young ladies liked either David Cassidy or possibly a guy who was at number one this week on the charts. Stick around, you'll find out who that is in due course. Still time, you want to get involved, add your name to the list, you're more than welcome. You know the details by now. It's going to be a warm day today, up to 31, full forecast with Lady K out of the news at 10 on the mid-morning programme, you know. Oh.

Jonah Louis. Now, top programme this year, presented by Peter Purvis, Leslie Judd, Valerie Singleton and John Noakes in this year. The lineup for Blue Peter. What a programme. Here's one we prepared earlier with Sticky Back Plastic.

Lauren and Sarah. Very good morning to you, joining us from 10 of us. Alongside Mrs. W, Lawrence, Torbin 6, Tina, Fife Sam, CJ, Paul P, Alison, Lynn, Claire and Craig. All getting a spot on this morning. Oh, Joanne and Craig, congratulations on July breakfast draw winners. The firm round thing for Joanne and the floppy squarish thing for Craig. In the studio awaiting your collection. Thank you for all the messages this morning and welcoming back on the radio. Very, very great to hear from you. So we've been listening to the hits and headlines this hour from 1972. And that was going to spend 3 weeks at number one as of next week. Which meant that this was the last week at the top of the charts for this young man making his solo debut. Donny Osmond to the news at 10 o'clock. Sorry, it's only 2 minutes and 30 seconds.

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4: From the Sky News Centre at 10, it's understood the English FA will follow Wales in withdrawing support for Gianni Infantino's re-election as FIFA president. His leadership's under increasing pressure following his failed attempts to sell off stakes in the World Cup. New Prime Minister Andy Burnham doesn't feel Infantino can continue.
5: The plan that was put forward was offensive to many people, football people around the world. It can't be the case that we just move on and forget that. It wasn't acceptable. And as I say, I don't believe he's the right man to lead FIFA forward.
4: A man's been arrested after a 9-year-old girl found injured at an industrial estate in Angus died in hospital. Police in Arbroath were called just after midnight. Nigel Farage says a Reform UK government would send the Royal Navy to intercept small boats in the English Channel carrying migrants. Zia Youssef is the party's Home Affairs spokesperson.
6: We're unwilling to use our military to secure our border and defend it against an invading force of hundreds of thousands of people, then I couldn't give you a better reason to use them. It is absolutely necessary. With regards to Nigel's comments previously, yes, it is a last resort, but we are there now.
4: Numbers are down 43% compared to last year. Labour's calling reforms proposals a distraction, while the Prime Minister's promised to be relentless in addressing the problem. Ariana Grande's team blames endless ongoing public scrutiny for the singer's decision to step back from public life when her current tour ends. The star's representative says she'll wrap up in London in a couple of weeks. Analysis suggests almost £200,000 worth of fuel's been stolen from pumps every day since the start of the Iran war. Cases of people filling up and not paying jumped 20% in the 5 months since the end of February. And amber heat health alerts have kicked in for 8 regions of England. They're used to warn things like the NHS of increased demand, with risks greatest among vulnerable groups. That's the latest. I'm Faye De Silva.
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7: Greetings and a very, very good Monday morning. Welcome along to the mid-morning show here on Fantasy Radio. Lady K taking care of proceedings for the next 2 hours. As always, please don't say you haven't been warned. I could hardly get into the studio this morning. You know Barnsley's back. Coffee mugs, flags, bunting, party poppers, everything. He's obviously been celebrating his return. Where was my invite to the party? Anyway, thank you very much to Barnsley for this Monday morning breakfast show. Congratulations to the winners for the, the firm round thing and the square floppy, what's it? I'm not sure. But well done, Joanne and Craig. And I'm delighted to say that SecuraCore have already delivered your prizes to the studio, ready for your collection, if I don't take them home with me. Oh-oh! Anyway, if you'd like to be in touch this morning, it's all the usual contact numbers. Devizes on the phone, 730555. Text or WhatsApp 07520619181, or via the website at fantasyradio.co.uk. Just click on the Contact Lady K button. Yes, it's back today. Subject Mystery Hour, I was a David Cassidy fan. Too scary to think about how many years ago that was. 1972!

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2: Well, it's another economy weather forecast, so running out of ways to say it's hot. And today will be dry with lots of sunshine. It will be very warm or hot with a predicted high of 31 degrees. Tonight will be dry with clear spells for the most part, although cloud will build in from the west towards dawn. A warm night with a nighttime high of 15 degrees. Tomorrow will be largely cloudy with scattered showers moving in from the west, and it will be breezy. Drier later in the evening with late sunshine, not as hot but still warm. And the outlook Wednesday will be a cooler day compared to earlier in the week, but it will still remain warm. It'll be a dry day with plenty of sunshine but remaining breezy. Thursday, a dry day with variable cloud and sunny spells.

from the Fantasy Radio new releases record box, Russell Dickerson and Worth Your Wild here on Fantasy Radio. Well, yesterday morning, if you were tuned in, you may have remembered that I was having a little bit of a difficulty with Mavis and even refused to make me a cup of tea, which I thought was beyond the pale. Well, I think there's obviously been an intervention overnight, because this morning she's taken away the coffee cups, washed them up without complaint, and a cup of tea waiting for me when I came in. Not sure how long it will last, but I'm going to make the most of it.

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0: Thursday's Early Late Show has moved into its summer season, and there are, as you would expect, a few changes. We've got a brand new competition called The Chain. In fact, can we change the theme, please? Just guess the link between the two songs I'll play you. That's The Chain. And Glovebox Classics features summer songs for the season. We'll also have the usual bits and pieces like the 80s Top 10, Al Weber's Chosen Song, The Devices Diary and the End of Show Smoochie. So join me, Jonesy, every Thursday evening from 7 for Summer's Early Late Show, right here on 97FM Fantasy Radio.
1: And I can confirm that Jonesy is still modelling his shorts for the 2026 summer season. Now, at this point, I must say a very, very good morning to Elaine, who has been in touch. International weather forecast, thank you so much. Sultry foothills of the French Pyrenees today. And a curtsy, thank you, Elaine. Now, Elaine and I, we have never met in person, and we chat regularly on the Fantasy Radio WhatsApp, and I'm beginning to suspect that we might share the same sense of humour, because we regularly investigate on a Monday and a Sunday the national days, and there's one today. Well, I'm still trying to work out whether I can risk saying it on the radio without getting Fantasy Radio closed down. I think perhaps the jury's out on that one. But in addition to the day that Elaine has mentioned to me, it's also National Watermelon Day. Who knew?

Natalie Cole driving around Devizes in her pink Cadillac. Well, I should have her. I should have Elaine as my producer, because she just suggested I should have played Watermelon Sugar by Harry Styles after the discussion of the National Day that we think we can mention. And thank you so very much to Sylvia, who's been in touch, advising me to be cautious about the cup of tea that Mavis has made me. She said that just be careful. Saying no more. Anyway, where are we? We're 29 minutes after 10 on a Monday morning, so I think it's time we had a chat about where I visited in the last week. So clues incoming. Housed in Georgian and Victorian buildings located here in Devizes since 1874. The premises comprise a former grammar school, later expanding into two Georgian houses on either side. So if you think you have a Scooby-Doo of where I visited in the last week, do please give me a call on Devizes 730555. Text or WhatsApp a suggestion 07520619181 or via the website at fantasyradio.co.uk, and then click on the Contact Lady K button.

from the 1970s, The Miracles and Love Machine on Fantasy Radio. Well, the day has taken a bit of a downturn, not because Elaine has been in touch again, but the news that she comes bearing, because apparently today is also National Clean Your Floor Day. And Elaine says, in this heat, and then she's gone with a very, very cheeky suggestion. She's called out to Paul and asked him to grab a mop. Well, perhaps when he's finished doing yours, Elaine, he could pop over here and give mine a buff. Yes, they're looking a bit grubby. I can't be doing housework in this hot heat. Anyway, we are playing Where Am I? Where Have I Visited in the past week? Couple of suggestions already in. I think I need to be slightly kinder with my clues. So pin back the ears, pay attention. It's these premises are housed in Georgian and Victorian buildings located here in Long Street since 1874. The premises comprise a former grammar school, later expanding into two Georgian houses on either side. So if that helps you to guess where I visited in the past week, do please give me a call. Device is 730555. Text or WhatsApp 07520619181. 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

MD Jones on Fantasy Radio and Why I Cry at 18 minutes before 11, where we're playing Where Have I Been, Where Have I Visited in the past week. Well done to Flash Sam, who finds herself on the Lady K Scroll of Honour, and well done to Angie in Swindon, you got there. Jane in the Bay Tree, lovely to hear from you, but slightly the wrong end of town. I'll drop the clues again in just a moment. In fact, I'll do them now. This building, it's housed in Georgian and Victorian buildings located here in Long Street since 1874. The premises comprise a former grammar school, later expanding into two Georgian houses on either side. So if you think you know where I've been visiting this week, do please give me a call on devices 730555. Text or WhatsApp to 07520 619181, or via the website at fantasyradio.co.uk and click on the Contact Lady K button. And you can be in with a chance of joining Flash Sam and Angie in Swindon on the Scroll of Honour.

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US radio introduction there. I've just spied a message from earlier this morning from Lawrence, who was in touch with Barnsley on The Breakfast Show, letting us know that tomorrow Bev is celebrating a significant birthday. Many, many congratulations, Bev. As I won't be here tomorrow, that's a relief to everybody, I thought I'd wish you a very, very happy birthday today. And also celebrating the arrival of a new grandson, Ernest. So that's marvellous news for Lawrence and Bev. Lawrence has suggested that we break out the Fantasy Radio Brass Band to play a tune for Bev tomorrow. I'm currently working and seeing if we can get the Devizes Recorder Ensemble into the studio this evening to play a tune for Bev. I'll keep you posted, Lawrence.

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5: From the Sky News Centre at 11, Gianni Infantino is coming under increasing pressure to leave his position as FIFA president. The English FA have followed their Welsh counterparts by sending a letter to football's governing body withdrawing their support for the head of global football. It's over his botched attempts to sell off stakes in the World Cup. Football journalist Henry Winter says this could be the end of Infantino's 10 years in charge.
6: The FA and the Welsh FA are saying we're not going to support you in March, but what is far more significant is what is actually going to happen now, because I think there are a lot of people who want him to resign. They want him to go now because he's taken this great sport and the world game to the brink of civil war.
5: A 9-year-old girl's died after being found seriously injured at an industrial estate in Arbroath just after midnight. A man's been arrested. Reform UK's deputy leader Richard Tice is being looked into by the Parliamentary Standards Watchdog. It's understood it relates to a possible failure to declare an interest when talking about Israel in a Westminster Hall debate. There's a warning of some potential food shortages in the UK because of the prolonged dry weather. The National Farmers Union says there's immense pressure on the dairy sector. Ariana Grande's representative says the singer's to take a break from public life following scrutiny. Anna Bates reports.
7: The announcement comes days after she released a music video for new single Petal, which sparked comments online about her health. It's something the Wicked star addressed previously back in 2023.
8: I think we should be gentler and less comfortable commenting on people's bodies, no matter what.
7: She's pulled out of next year's London production of Sunday in the Park with George. Her tour brings a 10-night residency to the O2 beginning next week.
5: And Gatwick says a fault with its jet fuel supply has been resolved. An alert was issued yesterday. That's the latest. I'm Faye De Silva.
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And at the present time on Fantasy Radio, we are currently playing Where Am I? Where did I visit in the past week? The clues so far. Housed in a Georgian and Victorian building located here in Long Street since 1874. The premises comprise a former grammar school, later expanding into two Georgian houses on either side. So if you think you know where I visited in the past week, do please give me a call. Device is 730555. Text or WhatsApp your suggestions 07520 619181, or of course via the website at fantasyradio.co.uk, where you can click on the Contact Lady K button. And congratulations to those already on the Scroll of Honour: Angie in Swindon, Flash Sam, Jane at the Bay Tree, and Paul, who was allowed a few minutes break from his floor mopping to be in touch with the answer.

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2: Well, today will be dry with lots of sunshine. It will be very warm or hot with an expected high of 31 degrees. Tonight will be dry with clear spells for the most part, although cloud will build from the west towards dawn. A warm night with an overnight high of, as low it should be, of 15 degrees. Oh, goodness. Tuesday will be largely cloudy with scattered showers moving in from the west, and it will be breezy. Drier later in the evening with late sunshine, not as hot, but still warm. And the outlook Wednesday will be a cooler day compared to earlier in the week, but it will still remain warm. It'll be a dry day with plenty of sunshine, but still breezy. Thursday, a dry day with variable cloud and sunny spells.

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0: So how are you going to wind down tonight? Well, I have a suggestion for you. Join me, Helen Mason, tonight from 11 o'clock on the Love Train here on Fantasy Radio. 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
1: Well, currently it's 22 minutes after 11 here on Fantasy Radio and on Monday morning. And Lawrence, if you're listening, I've just had confirmation that the Devizes Recorder Club will be able to perform this evening to wish an early, very happy birthday to Bev for tomorrow. And that will be taking place between 7 and 9 on Biscuit Tim's programme here on Fantasy Radio. I think it will make Bev's day. Now then, I'm going to relay the next message in code because I don't want anybody to fall down in a faint. But I've just heard from my lovely neighbour, Sarah Jane, just along the marketplace at the Pelican. And her message says, avert thine eyes if this is not something you want to consider yet. Well, Sarah Jane has sent me details of a festive menu, shall we say, and she's giving everybody the heads up because she says that bookings are coming super early this year. So if you're looking for a venue, please do consider the Pelican, won't you? Well, I won't read out the menu because obviously it's quite long, but I've had a look at it, and I'll have one of everything, please. Thank you very much.

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2: Well, looking ahead to the coming weekend, and the Scened Village Fete takes place on the live field from 1 o'clock to 5 o'clock on the afternoon of Saturday the 8th of August. 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This classic summer event brings the community together with lively activities, entertainment and quintessential British charm, as well as all the other attractions. You can meet the Fantasy Radio team who will be performing live. And as part of the event, the 2026 Scened Flower Show takes place in the Community Centre, Rusty Lane, on Saturday the 8th of August, with the doors opening to the public at 1 p.m. For further details and entry information, please see scenedflowershow.org.uk. And at the Nursteed Centre in Nursteed Road on Saturday the 8th of August, the Crystal Clear Centre presents Dave Townsend's and Debbie Starr with a Median Night. The doors open at 7 p.m. for the show at 7:30. It'll be an evening of connection, messages and memories. Entry's just £5 and everyone is welcome.

All Saints on Fantasy Radio at 22 minutes before 12 o'clock. And now would seem an opportune moment to have a look at what we can enjoy for the rest of the day here on Fantasy Radio. As if it needed any announcement, after the news at midday, it's Mike Linford in the studio with Monday's Packed Lunch. And of course, his by now universal famous What's in My Lunchbox quiz. Of course, the Smart Lunchbox will be back this week. I think it's probably the Gucci one coming out today. Last week I was only allowed the washed out ice cream tub. I'm not upset. Anyway, at 2 o'clock, the afternoon show with Andy Henley. Drive Time at 5 with our very, very own Dr. Neil Provis. Then at 7, it's Cheese and Biscuits with Tim Wakefield. And we're promised a very, very exclusive performance from the Devizes Recorder Ensemble. 9 o'clock, The Late Show with Pete Winterton, where you can join in with his musical alphabet and choose the jawns for the evening. And then relaxing you into the nighttime, Helen Mason with The Love Train, before we leap on board the Overnight Express with Tom to keep you company through the wee small hours of the night and morning.

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0: Well, of course we'll be happy now because Mike Linford has arrived. Help is at hand after the news of midday because I've been a rotten person this morning. I haven't given the giveaway clue for the where am I. It's been a tad busier this morning. Anyway, these were the clues of what I've been up to in the past week. It's housed in a Georgian and Victorian building located in Long Street since 1874. The premises comprise a former grammar school, later expanding into two Georgian houses on either side. Here's the clue that I forgot. Humble apologies. The building contains a collection covering the archaeology, art history and natural history of Wiltshire. Of course, I was at the Wiltshire Museum in Long Street. But in spite of me not giving my very helpful clue, congratulations to those who find themselves on the Lady K Scroll of Honour. Angie in Swindon, Flash Sam, Jane at the Bay Tree, Paul, who had to stop mopping to be in touch, and Torbin Six. And something you need to know about Torbin Six, he's obviously been put on the Fantasy Radio staff to keep an eye on what I get up to in the week. Just saying.
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1: Well, that's my subtle clue to vacate the studio. Thank you very, very much to everybody that's been in touch this morning. That National Day, Elaine, needless to say, Mike Linford said I should have said it on air. I value my life too much. Thank you so, so much. Do please stay tuned for Mike with you after the news at midday with, of course, his now universally famous What's in My Lunchbox quiz. And I can confirm that, yes, the Gucci lunchbox is back this week. All being well, if I've still got a job, I'll be back with you on Sunday. Take care. Have an excellent week. Try and stay cool today, won't you? Bye-bye for now.

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4: From the Sky News Centre at midday. Both English and Welsh FAs are to say Gianni Infantino shouldn't be re-elected FIFA president. There's increasing pressure on the head of world football's governing body over his botched attempts to sell off stakes in the World Cup to private investors. A woman who scammed an elderly pensioner out of hundreds of thousands of pounds before fleeing has had her sentence extended by 2 months on her return to the UK. Pamela Gwinnett was tracked down in Tenerife and was convicted in her absence. Reform UK wants to use the Royal Navy to intercept small boats in the Channel.
5: There is an argument doing the rounds in the media that it's okay. It's fine. The numbers are 40% lower than they were this time last year. But it only takes one or two Iranian terrorists to come into Britain and commit a mass atrocity for this to be a disaster.
4: Leader Nigel Farage says the proposal to send migrants back to France, if his party makes it into government, would comply with international law. Labour's accusing the party of distractions. Meanwhile, Reform's deputy leader Richard Tice is being looked into by the parliamentary standards watchdog. It's understood it relates to a possible failure to declare an interest when talking about Israel. Farmers are warning the prolonged dry weather could lead to some potential food shortages in the UK this winter. The National Farmers Union's calling for practical measures to help, including making it easier to build on-farm reservoirs to store rainwater. Farmer Andrew Ward says the lack of rain's having an impact.
6: I would say as an average, we're going to be probably 2.5 tonne a hectare down on our average, which is a tonne an acre. So, you know, that's just one farm. That is just huge. When you look at that all over the country, we are going to be short of wheat. There's no doubt about it.
4: And after her tour wraps up in London next month, Ariana Grande is taking a step back from public life. She's also pulled out of a stage production. That's the latest. I'm Faye De Silva.
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8: Monday's packed lunch with Mike Linford.

Well, a very good afternoon to you and welcome to Monday's Packed Lunch. Mike back in the chair on Monday's lunchtime with you until 2. Now, Kath and I have been talking about this National Day. Elaine, I am shocked, absolutely shocked. Even your message came through with a warning for people of a nervous disposition. You may know I am quiet, shy and slightly insecure. I don't know what's going to happen to the rest of my programme.

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2: Brilliant blue sky, lots of sunshine, maximum temperature out there at the moment, 26 degrees. Tonight, the western half of the region is likely to have a cloudy evening with a chance of a few showers. Further east, it looks dry with occasional clear spells. Minimum temperature overnight, 16 degrees. Tomorrow, Tuesday, there will be a fair amount of cloud around on Tuesday. The occasional shower, not quite as warm or humid as today, with a maximum temperature of 23 degrees. Looking further ahead, cooler and rather breezy on Wednesday. A drier and less breezy end to the week with some sunshine, although feeling slightly fresher.

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2: Well, as we heard earlier on the news, farmers are warning of lean times ahead and bridesmaids seek out bargains. Ruth McKee is here now with the Lunchtime Business News.
3: We're being told food shortages this winter could be caused by a lack of sustained rainfall. The National Farmers Union's warning of immense pressure in the dairy sector, with hot weather wiping 18.5 million litres off milk yields in recent weeks. It's also spoken of early wheat harvests leading to a challenging season. An average of almost £200,000 worth of fuel has been stolen from UK petrol stations every day since the Iran war began. Analysis from Forecourt Eye suggests drivers have been taking off after filling up. Britain's biggest drug maker, AstraZeneca, is in talks about a possible merger with its US rival, Bristol Myers Squibb. If the two firms did a deal, it would create a pharmaceutical giant worth more than £300 billion, making it the world's fourth largest medicines producer. And figures from Vinted suggest searches for second-hand bridesmaid dresses have surged 17% year on year. A survey for the online retail platform has found almost a quarter of women have considered turning down the role because of the cost.
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0: podcast or email Be a Biscuiteer. We've got quizzes too, the easy kind, not Krypton Factor or Mastermind. 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And just when you hoped it would go on no longer, we're back from the news with the Wheel of Wonder. Pete steps up to spin the wheel. 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With lyrics like these, you're on your knees. You've had your biscuits, now here's the cheese. Here's the cheese. Here's the cheese. Here's the cheese. Here's the cheese. Here's the cheese.
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George Ezra here on Fantasy Radio. Anybody, anyone for you. 28 minutes to one, let's do this, shall we? It's time for Guess What's in the Lunchbox Quiz. This is where I give you the first letter of each word that makes up what's in the lunchbox today. So if I said C-A-P-S, that could be cheese and pickle sandwich. To take part, you can either call me on 730-555. You can text or WhatsApp me 07520-619181. Don't forget, pop your name on it for me, please. Or you can send me an email. 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So are you ready? Here are today's letters. There are five of them today. So the first letter is the letter B. B for Bravo. The second letter is another letter B. B for Bravo. The third letter is the letter A. A for Alpha. The fourth letter is the letter C. C for Charlie. And the fifth and final letter is the letter S. S for Sierra. B, B, A, C, S. Bravo, Bravo, Alpha, Charlie, Sierra. And especially for Elaine, out in the foothills of France, there are no nuts involved. Can't believe I just said that. 730-555 is the number to call me. You can text or WhatsApp me 07520-619181. Don't forget, pop your name on it for me, please. Or you can send me an email. 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B for Bravo. Another B for Bravo. A for Alpha. C for Charlie. S for Sierra. B, B, A, C, S. Good luck.

The lovely Tina's been in touch with me at the studio saying she would have Benson Boone served anyway. Breakfast, lunch, dinner, supper, you name it, he's welcome.

You too with Beautiful Day. How correct are they? So far, taking part in today's Lunchbox quiz, we have Angie in Swindon working her way down some kind of menu. Keep trying, Angie. Tina, Rachel, guys at South Room Surgery, and Karen. We'll do a little recap a little bit later on.

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So we're playing Guess What's in the Lunchbox today, and I've given you letters B for Bravo, another B for Bravo, A for Alpha, C for Charlie, S for Sierra. B, B, A, C, S. Get in touch the usual ways, don't be shy. B, B, A, C, S. Good luck.

So far on our packed lunch, having a go list today is Angie, Tina, Rachel, the guys at Cyber Room Surgery, Karen, Elaine, Paul and Lawrence. See if you can join them. Taking us up to the news, Brandy Carlisle.

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5: 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From the Sky News Centre at 1. Gianni Infantino reportedly wants the Trump administration to help keep him on as FIFA president.

0: President. He's apparently scheduled private talks with the US Secretary of State Marco Rubio. The English Football Association's following Wales in officially withdrawing support after Infantino's botched attempts to sell off stakes in the World Cup. Former FA Chief Executive Mark Palios says the worrying direction taken by football's global governing body was evident at this summer's tournament.
1: FIFA acknowledged that you could have a secondary market in tickets. Well, that's a gift to the touts. Then you had things like the spectacle itself with the hydration breaks, some of which were not necessary. So you're already seeing fans being turned into customers.
0: A 9-year-old girl's died after being found seriously injured at an industrial estate in Arbroath just after midnight. A man's been arrested. A man's been jailed for 2 years and 4 months for keeping his dead mum inside a freezer for almost 3 years to keep claiming her benefits. 60-year-old Christopher Phillips admitted fraud and preventing the lawful burial of Sylvia Phillips, who died in 2023 in Porthcawl. There are warnings of potential food shortages with a prolonged period of dry weather impacting farmers. The National Farmers Union's warning of immense pressure on the dairy sector. NFU President Tom Bradshaw's calling for the government to support the needed infrastructure.
2: We need to build those reservoirs on farm. We need changes to the water abstraction system so that we can have more flexibility to fill those reservoirs whenever we've got surplus water. And then we can utilise those reservoirs to produce the crops and to try to build the resilience of our food systems.
0: Reform UK's Nigel Farage says a plan to use the Royal Navy to intercept small boats in the Channel complies with international law. He says if his party makes it into government, migrants will be sent back to France. And Ariana Grande's teams blamed endless scrutiny for her planned break from public life. The singer will wrap up her current tour in London first. That's the latest. I'm Fade de Silver. 97 FM.
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4: Monday's Packed Lunch with Mike Linford.

Well, a very good afternoon to you and welcome to hour two of Monday's Packed Lunch. Mike Linford with you until two. Got a new one now from Paul McCartney and Ringo Starr. It's called Home to Us.

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2: Blue skies, sunshine, maximum temperature 26 degrees out there at the moment. This evening, the western half of the region is likely to have a cloudy evening with a chance of a few showers. Further east, it looks drier. Minimum temperature 16 degrees. Tomorrow, Tuesday, there will be a fair amount of cloud around on Tuesday with a scattering showers likely. These locally, perhaps heavy, not quite as warm or humid as today. Still with a maximum temperature of 23 degrees. Looking further ahead, Wednesday to Friday, it's going to be slightly cooler and rather breezy on Wednesday. A drier and less breezy end to the week with some sunshine. Still going to feel rather fresh though.

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2: Well, the Barbie sequel is reportedly stalled, plus Zoe Saldana talks about Lioness Season 3. Debbie Rigard is here now with the lunchtime showbiz news.
3: Ariana Grande is taking a step back from public life soon, following what her team calls endless public scrutiny. The singer's representative says she's looking forward to ending her Eternal Sunshine tour on a high note, both healthily and happily. The Wicked star's pulled out of next year's London stage production of Sunday in the Park with George, but begins a 10-night residency at the O2 this month. The Barbie sequel has reportedly stalled over its stars' salaries. The New York Times is reporting Warner Brothers Discovery has made half a dozen proposals to the creative team over the past 3 years, the most recent being among the largest offers the studio has made for a film. It says director Greta Gerwig has an idea for the sequel, but won't share the concept until deals are complete. Zoe Saldana says having the Lioness show creator Taylor Sheridan on set as an actor allowed the cast to bring their A game.
4: Well, he's not warm and cuddly, I'll tell you that. He can be very intimidating, but that only raises the bar for the rest of us. He brings his A game, clearly as a writer, as a creative, but also as an actor.
3: The Oscar-winning actress says the role of Jo helped her accomplish a goal of hers to deal with dialogue-heavy characters. Season 3 of Lioness is out now on Paramount+. And James Vanderbeek's widow says she's eternally grateful for the time they shared together. The Dawson's Creek star died in February after being diagnosed with bowel cancer in 2023. Sharing memories of her late husband on Instagram on what would have been their 16th wedding anniversary, Kimberly has told fans she feels his spirit with her and their 6 children.
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Hi, Pete Winterton here, asking you to join me on Monday evening for my musical alphabet. Every Monday, we pick a different letter, and all the artists will begin with that letter. So what's your favourite? Will it be ABBA? Or ZZ Top? A to Z on a Monday night, 9 till 11 on Fantasy Radio.

Lady Gaga here on Fantasy Radio, Monday's Pack Lunch with Just Dance. If you just tuned in, we are playing Guess What's in the Lunchbox Quiz. And if you're new to Fantasy Radio, a very warm welcome to you. This is where I give you the first letter of each word that makes up what's in the lunchbox today. I know. So if I said C-A-P-S, that could be cheese and pickle sandwich. But I'm not saying C-A-P-S. I am saying B for Bravo, another B for Bravo, A for Alpha, C for Charlie, S for Sierra, B-B-A-C-S. To take part, you can either call me on 730-555. You can text or WhatsApp me your answer 07520-619181. Don't forget, put your name on it for me, please. Or you can send me an email. 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B for Bravo, B for Bravo, A for Alpha, C for Charlie, S for Sierra. So far on our winning list this afternoon, we have Angie in Swindon, Tina, Rachel, guys at Cyberim Surgery, Karen, Elaine and Paul, Lawrence, Sylvia and Flash Sam. See if you can join them. B for Bravo. A, B for Bravo. A for Alpha. C for Charlie. S for Sierra. B, B, A, C, S. What do you think's in the lunchbox today? Don't be shy, have a go.

Oh, Mrs. W, that sounds delicious. Unfortunately, it's not correct. Have another go. B-B-A-C-S. Good luck.

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2: Well, there's a pop-up youth cafe van. It's going to be on the Little Green from today, Monday the 3rd, to Friday the 7th of August. It'll be open to all teenagers and will have lots of activities for 2026. There's no need to book. You just go along. Wednesday, this coming Wednesday, the 5th of August, Kids Pottery is returning to the Condado Lounge here in the Marketplace. 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You simply turn up on the day and dive straight into the fun. 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

Well, if you've been playing along with the Lunchbox Quiz, and like Angie, Tina, Rachel, Guys at South Bloom Surgery, Karen, Elaine, Paul, Lawrence, Sylvia, Flush, Sam, and Mrs. W, you guessed we were talking about brie, a bacon, and cranberry sandwich. You're on that winning list. Stay tuned to Fantasy Radio. Coming up after the news, it's Andy Henley at 2, Neil Provis from 5, Tim Wakefield from 7. I should be back Thursday afternoon with the afternoon show from 2. Before I go, I'd like to wish Bev a very many happy returns of the day for tomorrow.

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5: The Sky News Centre at 2. Gianni Infantino's reportedly scheduled private talks with the US Secretary of State this afternoon. It's understood the FIFA president wants the Trump administration to keep him in office. The English FA is to follow Wales in officially withdrawing for support following his now scrapped attempts to sell off stakes in the World Cup. A convicted fraudster who raided £300,000 from a pensioner's life savings has been sentenced to an extra 2 months in jail. 63-year-old Pamela Gwinnett was originally sentenced to 6 years in her absence after fleeing to Tenerife. Her victim, Joan Green's step-grandson David Bolton, spoke outside court.
6: 4 years ago, we started this initial investigation, raising complaints to the social services, Lancashire Police. Nothing was being done.

0: so grateful towards all Bolton Police for raising this case and highlighting the abuse that goes on, and these people need to be stopped.
1: A man's been arrested after a 9-year-old girl was found injured at an industrial estate in Angus. Police in Arbroath were called just after midnight. Reform UK says it will send the Royal Navy to intercept small migrant boats in the Channel if it gets into power. Labour's accusing the party of creating distractions. Ariana Grande is taking a step back from public life when her tour ends in London next month. It means she won't appear in a stage production next year. The singer's representatives say it follows what they call endless public scrutiny. In 2023, Ariana took to social media to address fans' concerns about her health.
2: I think we should be gentler and less comfortable commenting on people's bodies, no matter what. If you think you're saying something good or well-intentioned, whatever it is, healthy, unhealthy, big, small, this, that, we should really work towards not doing that as much.
1: And we're being told food shortages this winter could be caused by a lack of sustained rainfall. The National Farmers Union spoken of early wheat harvests leading to what it calls a challenging season. That's the latest. I'm Cam Hall.
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0: Well, 2026 definitely been a sunshine summer, hasn't it? And still some sunshine around today. And still very humid. Top temperatures around 25 degrees at the moment, just outside our Cord Exchange studios. A little bit of a breeze, which is quite nice. Overnight low slide down to around about 13. And the outlook for the next few days, pretty much the same as what we've got today. Afternoon, I'm Andy Henley. Are you ready to go then?
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0: Yeah, between now and three, the biggest songs in the world being played live from our Corn Exchange studios.

Officially the biggest songs in the world being played for Mark Horn Exchange Studios in Devizes. We do it every Monday between 2 and 3. The Doors and Light My Fire. What a tune. And before that, Weezer, Buddy Holly. So if you want to catch up on all the latest local news, fantasyradio.co.uk is the website you need to go to. Head down there right now. You can read about the town centre shop that has closed after 15 years in business. And as one shop closes, another one opens. Find out what's about to open in the town centre. 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Meanwhile, back to the anthems. George Harrison on the way very soon. My Sweet Lord. First

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0: Hope you're not too bored during the summer holidays. 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Just hit the tab where it says Devizes Diary, and you can find out everything which is happening around town, including something this weekend. Saturday and Sunday, the 8th and 9th of August, it's the Game and Country Fair at Bowood. Gets underway from 10 o'clock in the morning both days. Ramps up around about 6 o'clock, and it's just a great day out, or even a weekend away, if you want to enjoy all the sights, the sounds, the spirit of Bowood, and enjoy the country show there, which is on this weekend, the Game and Country Fair. Tickets will cost you £25, £24 for over 65s, and £8 for under 16s. If you want to find out more details about that, head down to our website, which is fantasyradio.co.uk. Just hit the tab where it says Devizes Diary, and everything you need to know is on there right now. Okay, the anthems continue Monday afternoon. Fantasy Radio, here's Frankie Goes to Hollywood. I'll pretend.

Thank you. Goes Hollywood, The Power of Love. Monday afternoons, Fancy Anthems. Every Monday between 2 and 3, the biggest songs in the world being played from our Corn Exchange studios in Devizes. That song was actually a hit around about Christmas time, but it doesn't matter what time of year you play it. Even on a day like today when the sun is beaming down, it still sounds great on the radio, doesn't it? Power of Love. Frankie Goes to Hollywood. In around about an hour's time, slowing things down with a couple of classic love songs. That's on the way at 3:30. We call it Love in the Afternoon. It's just a nice, leisurely way to spend your Monday afternoon listening to Fantasy Radio. We're on DAB Digital Radio, on your FM radio, online as well. And here's Bob Dylan, Like a

Do you know these songs perfect for listening to the radio outdoors wherever you are, maybe in a shady area, Hillworth Park? Bob Dylan, Like a Rolling Stone, as the anthems continue. Every Monday between 2 and 3, the biggest songs in the world. The end play from Marconi Exchange Studios in Devizes. And there's plenty more to come between now and 3. It's Philip Bailey and Phil Collins. This is Easy Lover.

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Oasis and Sunrise. I hope you enjoyed our anthem today. We do it every Monday between 2 and 3, and there's plenty more to come next week here at Fantasy Radio. Okay, if you need to know what's happening across the country and around the world, we've got the latest news update coming up very soon at 3. David Bowie right now. Starman at Fantasy Radio.

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5: 97 FM. From the Sky News Centre at 3, it's been confirmed England and Wales have recorded their driest July on record. Met Office figures also show southern England has seen its driest month ever recorded, with data stretching back to 1836. Most of England's currently in the grip of heat health alerts, with temperatures again in the 30s. Gianni Infantino reportedly wants the Trump administration to help keep him on as FIFA president. He's apparently scheduled private talks with US Secretary of State Marco Rubio following his botched attempt to sell stakes in the World Cup to private investors. The Independent's football writer Miguel Delaney says the backlash is growing.
6: A massive cascade of pressure, because we're going to see, I think, a lot of withdrawals. Finland and Wales have already led the way in that. They've done so by this morning. England are expected to follow. I think we'll see pretty much all of the European nations do the same, as well as a lot of Central American nations.
5: Police say a man arrested in connection with the death of a 9-year-old girl in Angus was known to her. She was found seriously injured on an industrial estate in Arbroath just after midnight. Detectives say she was on a camping holiday with her family. A man from South Wales has been jailed for keeping his mum's body in a freezer for almost 3 years, so he could claim her benefits. Christopher Phillips, who's 60, admitted fraud and preventing the lawful burial of his mum Sylvia, who died in 2023. When police

0: their home in Porthcawl, they discovered the 89-year-old's remains.
1: The circumstances are that we've come to the address that you were in earlier on, and we've gone into the back room and found a lady in the freezer. Okay.
0: Reform's deputy leader Richard Tice is being investigated by parliamentary authorities. He says it relates to not declaring an interest when talking about Israel in a Westminster Hall debate. And journalist Rod Liddell has died after a short illness. He was 66. His three children say they're saddened and shocked. That's the latest. I'm Cam Hall.
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0: Monday afternoon. It's the 3rd of August. That's the Byrds and Mr. Tambourine Man.
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0: Top temperatures mid-20s today, and you can feel it outside our studios at the Corn Exchange here in Devizes. A little bit of a breeze, which is quite nice, but again, still sunny spells. Overnight lows tonight down to around about 13 degrees, and the outlook for the next couple of days, similar conditions to what we've got at the moment around Devizes and further afield. I'm Andy Henley, here through till 5. Got some love in the afternoon very soon.

Brand new music from Teddy Swims. That's called Break Up in Reverse. Billy Joel before that and Tell Her About It. Got PC Lox's new tune on the way very soon. Dance Like No One's Watching. Or Nobody Really Cares. That's on the way very soon. Love in the Afternoon on the way at 3:30. It's where we play a couple of classic love songs. We just slow things down for, you know, 10 minutes or so this afternoon in around about 15 minutes' time. And if you do want to check out our full programme listings, you never know what you're going to hear next on Fantasy Radio, which is one of the things which people love about us. But we have a full programme schedule. fantasyradio.co.uk. 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And also, if you are new to the station, maybe you've just discovered us after a retune of your DAB digital radio, you can just find out all about the radio station, because we have been around for a long, long, long, long, long time. 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Back to the 90s, this is Cher.

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0: So much happening around devices at the moment for the whole family. On Friday the 14th of August, from 7 o'clock at the Pelican, right here in the marketplace, it's one of their charity quiz nights. Now, this time it's in aid of the Wiltshire Sight Charity. Entry is £2 per person, which includes nibbles at half time. And it's going to be a fun night covering a variety of topics. And there's also going to be a raffle on the night as well, with great prizes guaranteed. Now, if you want to book your tickets, it's recommended that you do so. doeypelican@aol.com is the email address. That's doey, D-O-E-Y, then the word pelican at aol.com. Or you can pop into the Pelican and book a table in advance. For details about that and everything else which is happening around devices and further afield, head down to our website, fantasyradio.co.uk. Okay, we're getting ready for Love in the Afternoon. It's on the way very soon. We're going to slow things down straight after this from Razorlight.

0: Razor Light in the morning. The Proclaimers are back with a brand new song. You don't need to walk 500 miles to buy it because you can just download it right now. It's called You May Offend and it's on the way in the next 10 minutes.
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0: It's just gone 3:30. This is Fantasy Radio. Good afternoon. Hope you're doing okay. This is that time on a Monday when we like to slow things down with a couple of classic love songs. Just a timely reminder, there's more love songs tonight with Helen from 11 o'clock. But let's put you in the mood for two love songs. Gloria Stafford on the way very soon. Don't want to lose you. Culture Club right now. This is Victims at Love in the Afternoon, Monday, 3rd of August.

classic love songs at Fantasy Radio. Gloria Stefan and Don't Want to Lose You. Victims before that, Culture Club. And there's more love songs tonight with Helen Mason. Helen's on tonight and every Wednesday evening, 11 o'clock, for a whole hour, Destination Midnight, as she invites you on board the Fantasy Radio Love Train. More love in the

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back to 1985, Steve Arrington and Phil Surreal at Fantasy Radio. Good afternoon, I'm Andy Henley, here every Monday between 2 and 5. Thank you for listening, and thank you for sticking with us on this Monday afternoon in the sunshine. It's a lovely day outside at the moment, so wherever you are listening to Fantasy Radio, maybe you're just in the car at the moment with the aircon on, hopefully, or maybe wandering around the Britox, going into one of the many charity shops around devices, and a lot of them, most of them actually, have Fantasy Radio on in the background, so if you are listening to us while shopping at the moment, thank you, and hope you pick up a bargain wherever you are. Right, if you need to know what's happening in the world, we've got the latest news update coming up very soon at 4, and here's a song I bet you've not heard in a while. Do you remember this from Lucas Graham? This is 7

0: soul.
1: It's Fantasy Radio. That's Lucas Graham and 7 years. Now, there's a page on our website. It's called Community. So it's not quite Device's diary. It's not quite the news. But what it does do, it informs you of things which are happening around the community, which maybe, for example, you might like to get involved with. So, for example, Gardening Buddies are looking for volunteers. This is for you to help out. You know, if you don't mind getting your fingers dirty, if you've got green fingers, you can help and dig gardens for people who are unable to do their own gardening. So there's a link to the Gardening Buddies homepage right now on our website on the community section at fantasyradio.co.uk. Maybe you want to do a little bit of yoga at Hillworth Park. All the details about that. That's on throughout the summer until sort of middle of September as well. So much happening on that website at fantasyradio.co.uk. And just hit the button where it says community. Speaking of community, congratulations to Devises, who has a new town crier. And also, if you want to catch up on all the latest national news, we've got that coming up very soon at 4 o'clock. First up, Genesis, after this, from Lainey Wilson, talking about the three things which matter to her the most: phones, keys, wallet.

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4: Sky News Centre at 4. England and Wales have both experienced their driest July in records dating back to 1836. That's according to provisional figures from the Met Office. Much of England's under heat health alerts today. Temperatures in the southeast could top 35 degrees. Health Secretary Yvette Cooper says the NHS needs to prepare for summer pressures.
5: We're looking right across the hospital estate, making sure as part of the new building, as part of the refurbishments, we're also looking at needing to respond to these heat conditions, but it's also about making sure that we can respond to higher numbers of people arriving at A&E.
4: A US official says there are no plans for a call between the country's top diplomat and FIFA's under fire president. It's reported Gianni Infantino wants the Trump administration to shore up his position after he abandoned plans to sell off stakes in the World Cup. Detectives say they aren't looking for anyone else after arresting a man who was known to a 9-year-old girl who died in Angus. She was found at an industrial estate in Arbroath just after midnight. A man from South Wales has been jailed for 28 months for keeping his dead mother inside a freezer for nearly 2 years and claiming £78,000 of her benefits. Christopher Phillips, who's 60 and from Porthcawl, admitted preventing a lawful burial and fraud. His mum Sylvia died in March 2023. Judge Tracy Lloyd-Clark sentenced him.
6: Rather than notify the authorities and make arrangements for her lawful burial, you purchased a chest freezer on the 10th of March and concealed her body within it. You continued to collect her prescriptions and misled medical professionals about her whereabouts.
4: Reform UK's leader says its plan to intercept small boats crossing the Channel and return them to France or Belgium complies with international law. The party proposes ordering the Navy to help out if it wins power. And Arsenal are considering a second bid for Newcastle captain Bruno Guimaraes. Their opening offer was rejected. That's the latest. I'm Cam.

0: hole.
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0: despite the fact that we've had a really gorgeous summer in 2026, everybody is still banging on about 1976. And that was one of the songs which was number one right the way through the summer of it. ABBA and Dancing Queen.
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0: You know, I thought with all the sunshine we've had over the last month or so, people would have stopped talking about 1976. But no, people are still talking about it. And even I'm guilty of that right now for talking about it. So let's just get on and read the weather, shall we? Overnight low tonight down to around about 13 degrees. Top temperatures today have reached around about 25. A little bit of a breeze at the moment around Devizes, which is wet, very welcome, to be honest. But still very humid for the time of year. Tomorrow looks set to be the same. For more details about the weather, head down to our website, which is fantasyradio.co.uk. Good afternoon. I'm Andy Henley. Here on your radio through until 5, and then Neil takes over with more great tunes. Okay, we're going to head back to the 60s right now. This is a great song. Sounds good on the radio on a day like today. This is the Archies, Sugar Sugar.

Zomba, my body isn't ready. This is Fantasy Radio. By the way, if you want to catch up on the latest local news, head down to our website, fantasyradio.co.uk. One in and one out, really, is the story which is making the news at the moment on our website. Popular Business leaves Town Centre ahead of a new adventure. However, a new off-licence and convenience store. Read about all that by heading down to our website, which is fantasyradio.co.uk. 12-inch Monday on the way in the next 15 minutes. Cool in the Gang right now. This is Joanna.

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0: Well, we all know the price of fuel is going up, so what would normally be just a quick getaway for a day down to the seaside, maybe somewhere like Southbourne or Weston-super-Mare, it costs a little bit of money now, doesn't it? So rather than you going to it, let it come to you. This is brilliant. On Friday the 14th up until Sunday the 16th of August, so that's next weekend, the seaside comes to Wiltshire. Yes, it's Barge Fest. Barge on the Beach takes place at the Barge Inn in Sinclair. It will be everything you love about the seaside, all that bright, breezy, bursting energy here in Wiltshire. All wrapped up in one unforgettable weekend. There's going to be donkey rides, a coconut shy, face painting, fancy castles, cocktails, a cider bar, fish and chips, and a barbecue. No tickets are required, just turn up over the weekend. For more details about that and everything else which is happening around Wiltshire and further afield, head down to our website, fantasyradio.co.uk. Wherever you are around Devizes in West Wiltshire, hope you're having a good afternoon, enjoying the sunshine. I got 12-inch Monday on the way after this from Kate Bush, Running Up That Hill.

0: running up that hill. It's Fantasy Radio. Do you remember the Waterboys? Gave us a big song back in the day, Hole in the Moon. Well, they had a recording session back in the 80s where a lot of the recordings were lost, but have recently been found. So you can hear their version of Knocking on Heaven's Door. You know, the Bob Dylan song Guns N' Roses covered it. You can hear the Waterboys version in the next 10 minutes here at Fantasy Radio.
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0: So today's 12-inch Monday song is the choice of Simon Jessup of Round. He says that he'd love to hear Atomic from Blondie. He says the 12-inch version was being played at a disco in Round many, many, many years ago, back in the 80s, when he looked over and he saw what would eventually become his future wife. And he says it's the song which they danced to first. Yes, it wasn't a romantic song. It wasn't a love song. It was this song. And they say whenever they hear it, it always just reminds them of that day back in the 1980s with cider on the floor, the smell of hairspray. And could we please play Blondie's Atomic for Simon Jessup and wife, Laura, just for you two, Atomic, Blondie.

12 Inch Monday, Fantasy Radio, Simon Jessup's choice today, Atomic, that's Blondie. Now, if you'd like to choose next week's 12 Inch Monday song, it's very easy. 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Good afternoon. I'm Andy Henley here through till 5. Neil takes over from 5. Back in the 80s, the Waterboys, you remember songs like The Hole of the Moon? They had a recording session where a lot of the recordings were lost for many years. Recently found, this is the Waterboys Knocking on Heaven's Door, their version of the Bob Dylan and Guns N' Roses classic. In fact, recorded before Guns N' Roses even did their version.

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5: No!

script and the crowd was singing Wonderwall. Nothing to do about the recent World Cup football, but this song is about the script when they went to see Noel and Liam play last year, and just amazed to see the effect it had on the crowd when Wonderwall came on, saying that there is always sibling rivalries, but if Liam and Noel can make it up, then surely everybody else can as well. The crowd was singing Wonderwall. That's the script. Oh, look at the time. It's that time of the week again. What's

Yeah, what's going on in Neil's mind? And we can tell you that he's very happy at the moment, very happy chappy, because there are plans afoot for Neil to build a swimming pool at Provis Towers. The planning permission is in. Apparently, if it gets approved, then the pool will be ready by January. Wrong time of the year, Neil. Anyway, Neil's on the way after our news update at 5. No doubt he'll update you on that. Here's a Human League. This is Mirror Man. I'm Andy Henley, back for the Retro Radio Show Friday evening at 9. And again next Monday from 2 with another hour of anthems. More love in the afternoon. And of course, another 12-inch Monday tune. It could be your choice next Monday. Have a fantastic Monday evening. Enjoy the sunshine. Stay hydrated. Neil's on the way after the 5 o'clock news, which is next.

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4: Sky News Centre at 5. It's been confirmed England and Wales have experienced their driest July and sunniest month on record. The Met Office also says the average temperature in Wales equaled the high set 20 years ago. There are warnings of potential food shortages with drought declared across the majority of both nations. Gavin Lane, who's president of the Country Land and Business Association, says we're unprepared for prolonged hot weather.
5: So we'd like to see much more investment in, say, things like reservoirs. We'd like to see much more investment in sort of managing flood risk, because we know that when the water comes, it's just going to pour straight off the land because it's so dry.
4: The English FA is to send a letter withdrawing support for Gianni Infantino's re-election as FIFA president following a similar move by Wales. He's under increasing pressure after his plan to sell a commercial stake in the World Cup was scrapped. Infantino has reportedly lobbied the Trump administration to help keep his job. Former FA executive director David Davis says they're too close.
6: To have had the president opposed or being difficult throughout this build-up to the last World Cup would have made life intolerable. Equally, you have to say it was overdone.
4: Police say a man arrested in connection with the death of a 9-year-old girl in Angus was known to her. She was found seriously injured on an industrial estate in Arbroath just after midnight. The French Interior Ministry says Reform UK's latest plans to stop small boat crossings in the Channel would violate international law. The party maintains getting the Navy to intercept vessels and return them to the continent is legal. A convicted fraudster who raided £300,000 from the life savings of a pensioner has been sentenced to an extra 2 months in jail. 63-year-old Pamela Gwinnett was originally sentenced to 6 years in her absence after fleeing to Tenerife. And comedian Jimmy Cricket has died at the age of 80. The Northern Irish stand-up had recently announced a break for health reasons. That's the latest. I'm Cam Hall.
0: Thank you, Cam. 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
0: Good afternoon. Hello. Here we go again.

well. Big thanks to Andy then. We'll wish him a good week. Deal with you through until 7 o'clock. And yes, to import on the way.

0: Alcazar. Crying at the discotheque. 6 minutes past five. Monday tea time. Big thanks to Andy then. At Revealing Plans. Swimming pool on the way. At my house.
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0: I wish paddling pool more like. 30 degrees at the moment and warm and mostly dry evening to come, but a few showers are possible, mainly in the west of the region. Staying similar overnight with some clear spells, cloud and scattered showers arriving in the west later, warmer and much more humid compared to last night. Minimum temperature overnight of 16 degrees. Cloudier and more humid than today for tomorrow, with a chance of some showers, these locally heavy and thundery, but many places still remaining dry. Sunny spells developing and feeling again very warm, maximum 26. And the outlook from Wednesday onwards, cooler and breezier on Wednesday with a few showers possible. Feeling notable, relatively fresher thereafter, with a mixture of cloud, sunny spells and the chance of an odd shower. Cooling down a bit.

0: Big hello to Tina.
1: Hello.
0: Good to have her back. And Steve. Hopefully had a lovely holiday. But glad to be back listening to my favourite radio station, says Tina.

Frankie Goes to Hollywood. Relax. Good tune. Hi to Craig as well this afternoon. He's on with us as always, and good to have you with us, Craig, and to Tina. Nice to be back, and nice to have you back there, Tina, back listening to Fantasy Radio. Right, a couple of stories to bring you on this Monday tea time. Major delays on the M4 at the moment after a significant fire involving a lorry carrying bales of hay. Motorway is closed westbound between Junction 15 for Badbury and Junction 16 for West Swindon, with severe congestion eastbound. Crews are attending to 10 to 15 tonnes of hay bales, which are still alight and charred, according to the Dorset and Wiltshire Fire Rescue Service. No injuries have been reported, but Wiltshire Police say the carriageway was expected to be closed until early evening, and potential emergency repairs to the road could result in some overnight closures as well. National Highways and the Wiltshire Police are releasing traffic, with westbound traffic diverted from Junction 15 along local roads to rejoin the M4 at Junction 16, and of course drivers being advised to avoid the area completely and consider alternative routes if possible. We could bring you more on that if we have any more between now and 7. Thousands gathered for a full day of music and entertainment at one of the county's top summer events, Trovegas. In the park, returned to Trowbridge Town Park on Saturday, attracting more than 2,000 visitors for a packed programme of live music, tribute acts and family-friendly fun. Centred around the vibrant music area in the lower park, the festival delivered a lively atmosphere with DJs, food, drink and performances running throughout the day. And the fenced-off area was designed and the arena to deliver a full festival experience built around great music and summer atmosphere as well. Spokesperson for Trowbridge Town Council said to everyone who came, a big thank you for making 2026 another unforgettable year as well. Your support, enthusiasm and incredible atmosphere made the event what it was. So well done to them for that. No doubt there'll be another one next year. Absolutely. Wait, 13 minutes past five. A tune for Tina. Welcome her back to the UK. The Bellamy Brothers.

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18 minutes then past 5 o'clock. Big good afternoon to Richard and Becky. Richard was up at the Proms at the Albert Hall last night, so we're just relaxing at the moment, listening to the show. Had to go for a quick doctor's appointment, and Becky and I have bought ourselves a pizza for our tea. That's a cracking idea. I might do that myself. Please can you send Becky all my love and say she's the most beautiful wife in the world. And also please can you say hi to Sandra and John and all the volunteer staff at the All Saints Church Cafe as well. Love working with you all, and what a fantastic cafe as well there. Yes, indeed. So well done to Richard and Becky, and any chance you could play Becky and all the volunteer staff a song for all their efforts. We can.

0: Playing that for Becky and all the gang at the All Saints Church Cafe. It's DNCE. Cake by the ocean. Wouldn't say no to some fish and chips. Gotta have a bit of cake though.
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0: Now, as we mentioned, the M4 road closing, severe delays due to a vehicle fire between Junction 15 and 16. That's eastbound. Around the rest of the region, delays of around 10 minutes on the 303 westbound down around Amesbury. Slow traffic on the 346 Salisbury Road in Marlborough. Same goes for the A4 London Road in Marlborough. In Devizes, Nursteed Road, South Broome Road, Escort Street, Gaines Lane, New Park Street, Northgate Street and the Nursery all rather busy. Traffic on Windsor Drive, a little bit heavy, heading towards the roadworks there with the junction of London Road. At the bottom of Cane Hill, across Seend Crossroads there has some roadworks continuing there, heading up Seen Hill and through to Bath Road. Busy on the Beanacre Road around Melksham. No problems elsewhere there, apart from the roadworks on Shaw Hill. And in Trowbridge, usual stuff around County Way and Bradley Road. Now then, Wiltshire Petrol Station has been closed for major changes as part of a takeover deal. The Budgeons Convenience Store at the petrol station just off Hartford Road in Marlborough Business Park was taken over by Motor Fuel Group. That was back on the 29th of last month. The store closed for a huge refurbishment ahead of being rebranded as a Morrison's Daily, with the Subway store at the site also set for a refresh. Fraser's Budgeons of Marlborough confirmed that the facility will be closed during renovations ahead of its reopening to its new exciting chapter. Following the handover, the site will be temporarily closed, and the best part is same friendly team will be still there to serve you and welcome you as well. Thank you for your continued support, they say. We can't wait to see this new exciting new chapter unfold for the Marlborough site as well there. So there we are. If you're heading up that way, you can understand why. Now, Craig's been on and says, any chance we could have some Madonna? Certainly can, matey. This one called I'll Remember, from the album White Honours. News headlines on the way. Hi to Jane and Molly. Big hello to Lynn as well.

I'll remember. Tune for Craig. Tune on the way for Lynn. She says, I was just wondering where Tina had gone. Is she all right? Bless her. Yeah, she's fine. Just returned from holiday to find hundreds and hundreds of emails to get back to at work. As you do. Madonna is very good with her timings. Look at that. Bang on 5:30. Your top stories this hour. The English FA is joining the association in Wales in withdrawing its backing for Gianni Infantino's re-election as FIFA's president. He's reportedly lobbied the Trump administration for help keeping his job despite a growing backlash against his botched plans to sell stakes in the World Cup to private investors. England and Wales have had their driest ever July, according to provisional Met Office figures in records dating back to 1836 even. Most of England's currently in the grip of a heat health alert, with temperatures rise above 30 degrees again. And Reform UK insists plans to send the Royal Navy to stop small boat crossings in the English Channel are legal. The French government claims it would violate maritime and international law. And there are huge delays, as we mentioned, on the M4 in Wiltshire, where a lorry full of hay has caught fire. No one has been hurt, but the motorway is closed westbound near to the Swindon Junction. And comedian, sadly, Jimmy Cricket has passed away after a short illness at the age of 80. He recently announced a break from performing for health reasons. We thought there was more. Radio. He was funny. In his welly boots. Six. Badly drawn boy. All possibilities. All

Badly Drawn Boy, All Possibilities. On this Monday tea time, a Wessex Water has defended an £80,000 pay rise awarded to his chief executive, saying it brings her salary closer to market benchmarks. Not mine. Ruth Jefferson paid increased by almost 14% to £670,000 after the company said it was deliberately set below comparable organisations when she took on the role in 2024. Environment Agency data shows last year the company released 190,666 hours of raw sewage into waterways, equivalent to about 21 years of continuous spillage. I feel absolutely enraged this should be allowed to happen, said local resident during a protest outside the company's headquarters last week. And Wessex Water said it was spending more than £8 million per month on schemes to reduce raw sewage discharges. Last year, the company made an official annual profit of £96 million, which said it was being entirely reinvested into infrastructure improvement. Shareholders will not be paid a dividend for 5 years until 2030. Water companies are allowed to discharge raw sewage into rivers after periods of excessive rain called a storm overflow. This happens when high volumes of rainwater flowing into the same pipe that removes waste threaten to quickly overwhelm the system. But companies can be fined if they let out raw sewage or other pollutants outside these conditions. Wessex Water's annual report shows that there were four serious pollution incidents in 2025-26 financial year, and a company was fined £11.3 million. And the Environmental Agency continues to carry out investigations in relation to nine separate incidents involving the company between 2022 and this year. So there we are. Lots of fines going on. And yes, so they should as well. Yes, we pay enough money. It should be dealt with properly, I think, as well. Right then, Lynn's been on. She said, did you watch Top of the Pops on Friday night on BBC4? Yes, I did. And it was very good as well. And they played this. Totally agree. Excellent.

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0: between now and 10 o'clock, as always, our Mystery Hour this morning returns between 9 and 10 hits and headlines from the year gone by.
1: Yes, he wakes me up.
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1: 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It's appalling grammar.

0: Fleetwood Mac, 8 minutes to six. Sarah, nice girl. Big hello to Stumpy. Morning to Stumpy over in St. Louis. Good to have you with us, matey. Thank you for tuning in. Another tune on the way for Craig. Something from Madness. Nothing wrong with that.
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0: And with the day's update, it's Cam.
4: In the city, the FTSE's closed down 10 points at 10,857. Oil prices have dropped to a three-week low after Donald Trump said he'd called off strikes on Iran. The announcement sparked fresh hopes among investors that the Strait of Hormuz, a key trade route, could be reopened. Brent crude oil fell below £62 a barrel earlier, down nearly 6%. The value of stolen fuel soared by almost 50% since the start of the Iran war. Analysis suggests drivers are making off with nearly £200,000 worth of free petrol and diesel from UK forecourts every day. The UK's manufacturing sector grew for a ninth straight month in July, but purchasing managers' data shows it expanded at its slowest rate in 4 months. Analysis from an influential index suggests the slowdown was due in part to sluggish jobs growth. And Guinness maker Diageo's poached a senior Procter & Gamble executive to join its leadership team. It's understood Sujay Wasan is joining the FTSE 100 company ahead of a revival plan.
0: Thanks, Cam.

big good afternoon to CJ. He returns. Hello, CJ. And a big welcome to Stumpy in St. Louis as well. CJ, this one's for you. Level 42, leaving me now. Good choice.

0: Level 42. Leaving me now for CJ. Still M4 closed due to the lorry fire. That's M4 westbound, junction 15 through until junction 16. Devizes is quietening down, albeit still a queue at Windsor Drive with the roadworks there. And, of course, looking further afield, those roadworks continue at Seend Hill as well there. So do be aware of that at the bottom of Cane Hill. Back in 2 minutes. Stick around. Don't go anywhere.
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6: Sky News Centre at 6. The English FA is joining the association in Wales in withdrawing its backing for Gianni Infantino's re-election as FIFA president. He's reportedly lobbied the Trump administration for help keeping his job despite a growing backlash against his botched plans to sell stakes in the World Cup to private investors. England and Wales have had their driest ever July, according to provisional Met Office figures in records dating back to 1836. Most of England's currently in the grip of heat health alerts as temperatures rise above 30 degrees again. National Farmers Union President Tom Bradshaw is calling for the government to support the infrastructure he says is needed.
7: We need to build those reservoirs on farm. We need changes to the water abstraction system so that we can have more flexibility to fill those reservoirs whenever we've got surplus water. And then we can utilise those reservoirs to produce the crops and to try to build the resilience of our food systems.
6: Reform UK insists its plans to send the Royal Navy to stop small boat crossings in the English Channel are legal. The French government claims it would violate maritime and international law. There are huge delays on the M4 where a lorry full of haze caught fire. The motorway's closed westbound near Swindon. Ariana Grande is taking a step back from public life soon following what her team calls endless public scrutiny. She's wrapping things up after a 10-night residency at London's O2 next month. The singer's also pulled out of a London stage production of Sunday in the Park with George. Our entertainment correspondent Katie Spencer has more.
8: Empire Street Productions were due to put on the West End performance with her next year alongside her Wicked co-star Jonathan Bailey. They have spoken about the fact that it can't have been an easy decision for her to make this. The production will still be going ahead, but they say they have complete understanding how she's come to this decision.
6: And Chelsea have confirmed the signing of England midfielder Jordan Henderson. The 36-year-old agreed a 2-year contract at Stamford Bridge after leaving Brentford last week. That's the latest. I'm Cam Hall.
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0: Hi to Rachel. Coldplay for you. With a clean and newly serviced car. She can see the original colour now. White. From the album A Rush of Blood to the Head, The Scientist. Enjoy, Rachel.

0: Coldplay. And the scientist for Rachel, who's got a lovely new clean car and fully serviced. I'd just like to point out that's not by her. She never serviced it. Rachel just likes to make that quite clear. Evening to Lawrence, and happy birthday, I do believe, for tomorrow, for Bev's birthday. Lawrence icing Bev's birthday cake as we speak, and has already messed up once, so starting again, hey ho.
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0: Am I correct in thinking it's that walnut cake from what I've seen earlier? Yum yum. A warm and mostly dry evening to come, but a few showers are possible, mainly in the west of the region, staying similar overnight with some clear spells. Cloud and scattered showers arriving in the west later. Warmer to last night, minimum temperature of 16. For Tuesday, cloudier and more humid than today, with a chance of some showers, these locally heavy and thundery, but many places still remaining dry. Sunny spells developing and feeling again very warm, maximum 26. Cooler for Wednesday and breezier, with a few showers possible, feeling notably fresher thereafter, with a mixture of cloud, warm sunny spells and the odd chance of a shower. We need it. Update on the day's sport, on the way, after the jam.

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2: And this evening, it's Lewis.
3: A US government spokesman's denied reports that FIFA President Gianni Infantino will meet US Secretary of State Marco Rubio in a bid to keep his job. The Swedish Football Association has followed Wales in confirming they will not support Infantino in the upcoming re-election. It follows the loss of confidence in his leadership after his failed attempt to sell off stakes in the World Cup. The English FA is also expected to withdraw its support for Infantino, who was reportedly lobbying the Trump administration to help him keep in power. Newcastle have rejected an opening bid from Arsenal for their captain Bruno Guimaraes. The clubs are now in direct talks over a deal for the midfielder, who has 2 years remaining on his current contract at St James's Park. Former Arsenal player and current Luton boss Jack Wilshere tells Sky Sports News it would be an impressive signing.
4: Bruno's a player that, you know, I really enjoy watching. I think with Mikel's coaching and how he'll try and shape the way he plays, plus his quality that he already has, I think, yes, it will be a top signing if they manage to get it done.
3: Mauricio Pochettino has signed a new contract to continue in charge of the USA until the next World Cup. The hosts reach the last 16 at this summer's tournament. Celtic begin their Scottish Premiership title defence against Dundee at Parkhead tonight. The champions were pushed to the brink by Hearts last season, but returning manager Martin O'Neill helped them get over the line on the final day.
5: Yeah, looking forward to it. Yeah, just about looking forward to it. Same buzz, same excitement, same fear, same everything. Exactly. The whole lot.
3: Meanwhile, it's been confirmed Celtic will play against Austrian champions LASK in the Champions League playoff round. And Tour de France winner Tadej Pogacar will compete in this month's La Vuelta, the only Grand Tour cycling event he hasn't won. The Slovenian's been champion 5 times in France, including last month, and 2 years ago in the Giro d'Italia.
2: Thanks, Lewis. 13 minutes past 6 now. Tune up next. Bettina. And Hernan. Sadly, Tina's Nan no longer with us, passed away 7 years ago today, but any chance of some Daniel O'Donnell for her, and she loves a bit of Daniel O'Donnell as well there. So there we go. How about this one then, Tina? Sing.

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0: Still severe delays and on the M4 between junction 15 and 16 due to the vehicle fire and the bales of hay that hopefully will be put out soon by the fire service. Still continuing. In devices, things quieting down quite nicely. Still some traffic on Windsor Drive heading towards the London Road junction there. The rest of the town, nice and quiet. Beanacre Road in Melksham, Western Way and the main town centre all looking very quiet this evening. Still those roadworks at Shaw, the junction of Shaw Hill and Corsham Road. Bradley Road still busy at the 363 in Trowbridge. No great issues around County Way now, Froome Road, Wingfield Road or Bradford Road. And looking across towards Bradford-on-Avon, a little bit of traffic heading into the main town centre via the Froome Road on towards Market Street. We'll give you another update just before 7. Lawrence has cracked it with Bev's cake. All looks very nice from the picture. Don't know about the candles, though, he says. I'm sure you'll be able to jam them in somewhere. Jam? Get it? No, right, okay. Right, Al's been on. Hi, Al, he says. Welcome to the first drive time of August, Neil. Just cleaning the brushes after another attack on the tongue and groove utility topside of the carport, his house, and all the exposed paintwork being dealt with. And he says, please can we have a bit of fun pairing the 1974 Traffic Jam by Sailor with your up-and-coming fantasy traffic. Yeah, we can. Here we go. Thanks for that one, Al. Nice one.

0: Sailor, Traffic Jam for Al. Just cleaning up the brushes after refurbing the carport.
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0: Well, it says here, train spotting's off and recognition for the West Midlands. Debs will tell us all.
3: Ariana Grande is taking a step back from public life when her tour ends in London next month. It means she won't appear in next year's stage production of Sunday in the Park with George. The singer's representatives say the decision's been made after what they describe as endless public scrutiny. In 2023, Ariana took to social media to address fans' concerns about her health.
4: I think we should be gentler and less comfortable commenting on people's bodies, no matter what. If you think you're saying something good or well-intentioned, whatever it is, healthy, unhealthy, big, small, this, that, we should really work towards not doing that as much.
3: A UK tour of the musical adaptation of Trainspotting has been cancelled. It was meant to start in October after the production's West End run finished, but a representative says there's been lower than expected ticket sales, which is being blamed on the current economic climate. Ticket holders have been told to expect a full refund. The man behind Peaky Blinders says he's thrilled the West Midlands has been recognised as an official production hub. The region's become the UK's eighth official centre for making high-end film and television projects. Stephen Knight founded Digbeth Lotz Studios in Birmingham and says it's the beginning of a journey to bring a new type of industry to the area. And Stephen Baldwin claims he stepped away from acting at the height of his fame to focus on his faith. The actor is a born-again Christian and has told People magazine he became fascinated with Jesus and the Holy Spirit. The 60-year-old, who's part of the Baldwin acting dynasty, says that once he found religion, he wasn't interested in being a Hollywood star.
0: Thanks, Debs. Password to get involved with Biscuit Tim at the Retro Show from 7 o'clock, Viennese World. Second choice for Craig, some Madness, Cardiac Arrest. 27 minutes past six, exactly.

0: Cardiac Arrest from the Divine Madness album.
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0: Viennese Royal is your password. To get involved with Biscuit Tim from 7 o'clock on your retro show. Pete in from 9.
2: Do it.
0: Helen from 11. And Tom keeping you company as always through the night.
2: Do it.
0: Evening to Paul and the gang. Tune up next for you.
2: Do it.
0: Thank you for all your messages. Some birthdays to mention today.
2: Do the hustle. Do the hustle.
0: Before we do that, Lynn says, today, the fabulous Joe Longthorne that passed away in 2009. What an entertainer he was. Lucky to see him at the Windsor Blazer Club. He was a warm-up for the Big O. Yeah, we saw him with Joe Brown down in Bournemouth a few years ago. They were good. Now, Stephen Berkoff, actor best known for playing in the James Bond film Octopussy, is 89 today. Martin Sheen, American actor best known for playing Captain Willard in Apocalypse, is 86, is Martin today. Beverly Lee, singer with the Shirelles, is 85. Jack Straw, Labour MP for Blackburn, former Home Secretary and Secretary of State for Justice, is 80 today. And Kurt Brandon, musician with the 80s band Theatre of Hate, Spear of Destiny. He once sued Boy George over claims that the pair had been lovers, but he lost. 70 today. Martin Atkins, drummer with the post-punk bands including Public Image Limited and Killing Joke, 67.

0: And in 1527, the first known letter was sent from North America by John Rutt, while in St. John's, Newfoundland.
1: Wow.
0: And in 1858, the source of the River Nile, Lake Victoria, was discovered on this day. And the first ship passed through the new Panama Canal on this day in 1914. The world-famous Mickey Mouse watch was introduced on this day in 1933. And in 2006 on this day, it was confirmed that the Rolling Stones paid less than 2% tax on their earnings of, get this, £80 million. Thanks to astute handling of their wealth. And why not? Alton Towers on this day in 2004 was ordered to create less noise following a 25-year court battle with local residents. And in 2003, the Anglican Church in America voted to approve the appointment of openly gay bishop. Minutes away from 7 o'clock.

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2: Talking about cardiac arrest by madness, Al says there was a snack kiosk in Bristol with an interesting breakfast menu, increasing in size and ingredients. The throw of it all on ultimate versions was called the cardiac arrest. Love the imagination, but couldn't get away with it these days. Absolutely, yes. Oh dear. Six slices of fried bread, please. This one is for Paul and the gang. Earth Song, Michael Jackson. Twenty-five minutes to seven now, here at Fantasy Radio.

0: The Devizes Carnival is back on Saturday the 5th of September. 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

0: Jimi Hendrix at his best. All along the Watchtower. Tina just sent in a video, I guess from when she was away on holiday recently. Band playing this, in fact, this exact Jimi Hendrix tune. And the guitarist says Tina was absolutely awesome. Yeah, just had a listen to it. Absolutely fantastic. You wouldn't know the difference, would you, Tina? There is some talent about. 14 minutes away from 7 o'clock now. Playing that with CJ.
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0: Now congestion of around 4 miles on the M4 and the westbound carriageway. Say police is likely to remain closed for the rest of the day. This is all due to the lorry fire, which was carrying some hay between junctions 15 and 16 westbound. Still ongoing. In devices, Sethbroom Road, a little bit of traffic heading into town there, but the rest of the town all looking quiet, apart from, of course, the roadworks at Windsor Drive, causing a few queues towards the traffic lights in London Road. No issues around Melksham now, everything looking nice and quiet, although those roadworks still continue on Shore Hill, the 365. Bradford on Avon, quietening down quite nicely now, no problems getting through the main town centre. Still busy on County Way, heading out of town towards the Froome Road with the junction of Bradley Road. No problems or roadworks towards the Southwick direction. And some heavy traffic heading to and from the Armbrook Crossroads on the 363 Bradley Road there. No issues on the West Ashton Road on the 350 between Yarnbrook and Symington.

Thank you for all your requests. I think we've got through them all. Great to hear from you all. And that's what makes this show. 12 to 7, Spring Out Sister. Viennese Whirl is your password for Biscuit Tim.

Going to run away from you. Well, I will for a few hours. Be back again tomorrow tea time at 5. Have yourself a great evening. Tim up next, Viennese Whirl for your password.

Mr. Big, Romeo. Thanks for being here for this Monday tea time. We'll do it all again tomorrow. Thanks for all your messages and your kind words and your requests.

0: Okay, have yourself a great evening, whatever you're up to. Tim up next. Viennese Whirl is your password to get involved with the show. And I'll catch you tomorrow then at 5 o'clock. Take care. Ta-da.
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3: Sky News Centre at 7. Gianni Infantino is coming under increasing pressure to leave his position as FIFA president. The English Football Association's following Wales in officially withdrawing support after his botched attempts to sell off stakes in the World Cup. The FA had previously endorsed Infantino getting another term, but former chief executive Mark Palios said they had to work with caution.
4: They had to be very careful as to what they were going to do, and they weren't isolated. And with all the other teams in UEFA, stepping forward and saying they were going to boycott the World Cup, I think that gave them the opportunity to stand up and be counted.
3: England and Wales have experienced their driest July on record. According to Met Office figures, 19 counties across England had effectively no rainfall across the month. The French government says Reform UK's plans to deploy the Royal Navy to turn back migrant boats would break maritime and international law. The party insists its idea for the largest military operation in the English Channel since World War II is legal. But former British Naval Commander Tom Sharp is far from convinced.
5: It's shallow, it's got some good bits, but they're really kind of overwhelmed by the huge holes in the way it's written, the lack of thought on France, the lack of thought on legals. It really kind of, it's a wafer-thin plan.
3: Donald Trump claims the US and Iran have reached a deal on the Strait of Hormuz after calling off more planned strikes. Iran's denied holding talks with the Americans, comments the US president has called duplicitous. A convicted fraudster who raided £300,000 from the life savings of a pensioner before going on the run has been sentenced to an extra 2 months in jail. Pamela Gwinnett was previously handed a six-year sentence in her absence after fleeing to Tenerife. And British tennis number one Emma Raducanu will miss the US Open due to injury. She suffered a stress fracture in her leg in June, which forced her to pull out of Wimbledon the day before the championship started. That's the latest. I'm Cam Hall.
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0: So, greetings, devisers. It's Biscuits here with your retro show's Cheese and Biscuits. Going through till 9 o'clock tonight. Thank you so much to Neil for a wonderful tea time show. Cheers, Neil.
1: You're very welcome.
0: It was a good one. It was a good one.
1: It was a good one. Yeah, lots of interaction this evening. Very good. Thank you, dear listener.
0: I see they're even sending you videos now.
1: Yeah, they are. Yeah, that was Tina when she was away in Lanzarote. I played all on the Watchtower, Jimi Hendrix, and Tina said this band was playing the exact tune,
0: yeah,
1: and the guitarist was absolutely awesome. And I did play it just now, and yeah, you'd have a job to tell the difference.
0: We heard it, Neil. We heard it. So, well, Lanzarote, lovely island to go and visit. So I hope Tina enjoyed that, I expect. Yeah, brilliant. Enjoyed that.
1: Roast chicken for tea, she's got.
0: Really?
1: Yeah.
0: Not bad. They live well, don't they, our listeners?
1: They do,
0: food wise. Had a bit of chicken. A massive barbecue over the weekend. Thanks to Uncle Michael for that. He does like he's 100% fully paid up carnivore.
1: Is he? Yeah.
0: But you know, the thing is, he's married to a vegetarian.
1: Oh, really?
0: It's funny. I don't know how they wangled that. But
1: yeah,
0: anyway.
1: How do they get round that then?
0: Well, they manage.
1: Yeah.
0: But anyway, thank you very much to Uncle Michael. We had a lovely weekend. We did all sorts of stuff going on. But anyway, on the show tonight, we have got, we know what the password is. Do you know what the password is?
1: Viennese Whirl.
0: Viennese Whirl tonight. If you want to get in touch with the show and be a biscuitier and be in our most exclusive and cool gang. On a Monday night, hi to Al, who's already put his message in. He says, evening, Tim, I'm not skiving off this time. You have the pleasure of my company, or you're stuck with me. Depending on your view. Cheers, that's Alan.
1: He's had a busy day.
0: Yeah, I'd say you're stuck with me, Alan, if you can't find your radio knob to turn me down or off. But great to have you there, as always. He's been painting his yacht, apparently.
1: Yeah, that's right. Yeah, yes, yeah.
0: So perhaps we'll have to arrange a bit of yacht rock for Al tuning in tonight.
1: Absolutely, yeah.
0: Was he painting on his driveway, or did he gone down to the, down to, I don't know,
1: no, I think he had on his driveway, I think, yeah. Yeah, up on stilts.
0: What, the boat or him?
1: Both, to reach it.
0: Well, it's a brilliant advert in the classifieds one, you know, the local classifieds ones, when you used to get, you know, little lineage ads for things.
1: Yep.
0: And it said, it went like this, outdoor house for cat on stilts for sale. So we'll just think about that for a moment.
1: Yeah, yeah.
0: That'd be quite a big house, I think.
1: It would,
0: quite
1: it?
0: A tall house.
1: Yeah.
0: I'd like to see my cat master the stilts. So
1: can't get up the step.
0: No, you should struggle. She's quite agile, but yeah, wearing stilts, I think, will cause a bit of a handicap, frankly. We have got our theme song. Do you know what our theme is tonight?
1: Go on.
0: Rivalry.
1: Oh, really?
0: Rivalry. Wow. This is all because Uncle Michael casually said to me, we're talking about computers and computer games, you know, from way back when. And he said, you were a Spectrum man, weren't you? And I said, no.
1: No.
0: Commodore.
1: Yeah.
0: And he sort of sucked with... There was almost fisticuffs. Do you know what I mean? Because there were rivals. You know, you were either Commodore or Spectrum, weren't you?
1: Yeah.
0: Yeah. So any examples of that tonight, going head-to-head, you one or the other...
1: I did go to do a job sort of locally, and this guy upstairs in his spare room where I was doing this job, their full-size original arcade Space Invaders came.
0: Oh,
1: original.
0: Right.
1: Yeah, and it worked.
0: Did you have to put 10p in every time?
1: I think you did, yeah. Right. Yeah, but it was a proper original Space Invaders game.
0: Fantastic. Because they'd actually build those a tabletop version of Space Invaders as well.
1: Oh, right, yeah.
0: Yeah, pub. I'd never seen it before until I went to this pub, and they had it in this pub.
1: Mm.
0: So you kind of sit opposite each other, looking over the table.
1: Ah, right.
0: Which still doubles as a table, but it's also a Space Invaders tabletop version of the game. Yeah, brilliant.
1: Yeah.
0: Pretty rare, I would imagine, these days.
1: I always like the pinball myself.
0: Pinball, that's pretty addictive, pinball, isn't it?
1: Yeah.
0: I wonder if there must be a pinball app.
1: Guess there is, yeah.
0: There's got to be one, isn't there? I haven't even considered that before.
1: That's true. That's a good idea.
0: Oh, that would use up loads of your memory. Yeah. Perhaps you think on your...
1: The ones that are for sale are very expensive, aren't they?
0: Very, very much so. You have to... what, your pinball machine or a phone? Or both?
1: Both. The phone.
0: You have to trade down. Trade down to a nice Nokia 6210.
1: Right, I must look into that.
0: There.
1: Yeah, yeah.
0: Next to Snake.
1: Your recommendation?
0: Yeah, I'll put it on. We might get some of those in Wakefield's department store. Speaking of which, we've got a special offer tonight. Do you know what last week's special offer was?
1: No, I didn't hear that.
0: It was nothing because we forgot to do it.
1: Oh. That's why I didn't hear it.
0: So it was easy work this week because of just bringing last week's special offer forward to today. Because it was, yeah. I did actually prepare one for last week, I just didn't do it. And, you know, sometimes you run out of time. It's a busy show, isn't it?
1: I
0: never fit anything in. All these things that I'm saying that we're going to do tonight.
1: I mean, you've only got 2 hours.
0: Exactly. Half of them we won't do, as you know, but we'll just see if we can cram something in. We'd definitely be doing Wakefield's Wheel of Wonder with Pete later on. Pete's in the studio. Tell us what's just dropped onto the desk here.
1: Pete has brought us in some Hot Shots airplane glider set, which is in stock.
0: These are, we're assuming, a slightly up-to-date version of the classic old polystyrene glider planes that you used to put together. Because we were talking about those last week, and happy memories of popping down to the local shop and during this long summer holidays and buying the whole, trying to collect the whole set of these, putting them together and seeing how badly they fly.
1: I'm off to the Westbury White Horse immediately after this.
0: Brilliant. Good view up there today, I should think. So there we go. That gives you a bit of an idea what sort of thing we're doing, if you can get your head around it. I thought we'd play some Shirley Bassey tonight. What do you think about that?
1: Very good.
0: Mr. Kiss Kiss Bang Bang should get us off with a bit of a... bit of a boom. Hi to Jane. Find out what Jane has to say in a minute.

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It's a Viennese world tonight. You might say, hang on, that's not a biscuit. But what if it's not a biscuit, then what is it? Is it a cake? What? Who knows? Is it some kind of dessert? Had a chocolate version over the weekend. Very nice indeed. But I think we'll just have the usual standard Viennese world tonight. Don't worry if you can't spell it, because I can't either. We'll get the idea in. Lovely Viennese. I mean, it's made of biscuit, isn't it? So this qualifies. You know, it's my show. So Jane says, Dr. Provis has roast chicken too tonight, and he's just literally heading out the door. He's salivating, he's just drooling. He's drooling like a big slobbery dog on his way home. Talking of dogs, I love that Molly is incredibly indifferent when it comes to walkies. We're just talking about walkies. Molly must be the only dog in the world. This is Neil and Jane's dog. We don't have to whisper the word walkies, because she's really not fussed. Molly, do you want to go for a walk? No, not really. I think that's absolutely brilliant. Nah, I'd just rather stay here, actually, if that's all right. Yeah, okay, Molly. Saves you the job, doesn't it? He's off. Great to see Neil again tonight. Hi to Jane. Hi to Molly, who I know is listening because I'm not out for a walk. Evening to Stevie B, who is in the gang because he's mentioned that secret password, Viennese well. Carrying on from your listener painting his yacht, that's Alan, there is a guy just up the road who runs a yacht building company from his bungalow. Wait for it. Sails are through the roof. Very good. Very good, Stevie B. He sent us a picture. He says, model glider chat, waiting for retirement to make this one from balsa and tissue paper. Looks like a slightly upmarket version of what we've got here in the studio. Pete's kindly brought in from the shop. Airplane glider set. We'll have fun making that later. Perhaps we'll do it live on the show. We'll build a plane live on the show. Actually, that's not going to work very well, is it, on the radio? Talk you through step by step. Yeah, Molly is listening along with Jane. That's good news. Look at that aroma of chicken keeping them both in the house.

Who's this? Messages coming in thick and fast at the moment, so I'm going to read them out so I don't forget them. Hey Biscuit Tim, Tina here. Viennese well. There you go, Tina's in the gang tonight. Well done, Tina. Great to have you along. Roast chicken was delicious. So glad Neil is having one too. We're also having strawberries and cream. Can't go wrong. That is an alright pudding, Tina. Great to have you all tuning in tonight for our Monday Night Chaos. It's cheese and biscuits. I meant to ask Neil, and Neil said he had cheese and biscuits for lunch. I meant to ask him what kind of cheese he had and what biscuits. Probably a strong cheddar, I would imagine, on a cream cracker, do you think? So we're doing rivalry tonight. So, for example, were you Spectrum or Commodore, computer-wise? Saturday mornings, was it Tiswas or Swap Shop? That's be one of the two. And we would like some other examples, please, of this kind of olden days rivalry, where it was just one thing or the other, very clear cut. What kind of person were you? Got a few more examples of that. Now, we were a Swap Shop house, which is, you know, these days I'm a bit slightly sad about that, because I feel like I missed a lot, you know, Tiswas. I wasn't into Tiswas because we just didn't watch it. It was always Swap Shop, so I missed a lot of fun, I think, with Tiswas and other things too. Custard pies and so on. So when I did watch, I never really got it. You can only watch one thing at once. Or, here's something. Were you VHS or Betamax? We know which one won out over that, but there was a point where they were sort of, it was sort of one or the other. Well, especially if you had either a VHS or a Betamax, you could have recorded Tiswas or Swap Shop and then watched it later, and then you could say you saw both Saturday morning shows and didn't lose out. So if you've got any more examples of this kind of olden days rivalry between products or foodstuffs or TV shows, anything like that, we'd love to hear from you tonight. 730555 if you want to call in. You can text or WhatsApp 07520 619181, and do email via the website at fantasyradio.co.uk, and you know we'd love to hear from you. Here come the Stone Roses. She bangs the drums.

And guess what? Well, saving this for later, but we know the person in question is listening now, so let's do it. It is a Biscuiteer's birthday today. Wow! And it's a big happy birthday. Actually, I think it's tomorrow, isn't it? That is Bev. Hi, Bev, and happy birthday for tomorrow. Kath tipped me off about this earlier and said, could I arrange something special? Inverted commas. So, don't you worry, Bev. You need wait no longer. Prepare to be underwhelmed. Because I've had a ring around and I've managed to get every single member of the Devizes Recorder Club in to play for you tonight. By the way, before we do that, well, they're just warming up in the corner of the studio as we speak. Lawrence says, Bev is Lawrence's other half, I'm partial to a Viennese Whirl, which of course is tonight's top secret biscuit related password. Well done for that. And it was Swap Shop for me also. Craig agreeing with that as well. We'll get to Craig's message in just a bit. Hi, Craig, by the way, and thanks for having us on. So, by the way, I've got a picture here of your cake. It's okay to have a cake a bit early, isn't it? A day early. I mean, I don't know. Will it take you more than a day to get through it? It's a lot of icing there. Looks like that's my kind of cake. Well, when the icing, the butter icing, outweighs the sponge. My kind of cake. Very good. Right, okay, the guys are ready. Are you ready, Bev, for this? You take your breath away, this. So the Devizes Recorder Club are just gathering around the microphone as we speak. They've dipped the end of the mouthpieces of their recorders in disinfectant as following the lore, L-O-R-E, of the instrument. Having already extracted them from the yellow velvet, wasn't it? Sort of tubular-shaped bags that the recorders came in. And they're ready to... Yeah, are you ready, guys? OK, here we go. For Bev... Here are the Devizes Recorder Club. Take it away, guys.

There they go. Brilliant. Thank you, guys. Thanks for coming in. Hope you enjoyed that. Well, good job. That's the Devices Recorder Club, ladies and gentlemen. They're allowed to stay out a bit later tonight because, of course, there's no score at the moment. One of them had to come back off holiday to do that, so you know, Bev. So, thank you, Janet. Brilliant stuff. Bev, seriously, I hope you have a fantastic birthday. And get tons of presents. You'll be up extra early. Bouncing on the bed at 5 a.m. tomorrow, I hope. In excitement. That's what you do. Sorry, Lawrence, for that, but... I mean, it's a big birthday, isn't it? It demands the whole day. I hope you haven't been snooping around the house, Bev, looking for presents. Because that is a bad, bad, hollow feeling when you do find something, isn't it? Oh, dear. Save a slice for me and Pete as well of that lovely-looking cake, if you can. Morning to Em and Kay tuning in. Evening, rather. Doesn't matter, really. It's morning somewhere. It's morning over in the States. Maybe Stumpy's still got his ears on. We're going to get the special offer underway in just a moment. Hopefully I won't forget again this week. Lovely Samantha says, well, one, Viennese Whirls. She's in the gang. And we're talking rivalry tonight amongst all sorts of things. Very, very good example here from the lovely Samantha. She says, how about school dinners versus packed lunch? Yes. That is an absolute classic, isn't it? Which one were you? Were you school dinners or packed lunch? I did school dinners for one term, but apart from that, packed lunch all the way for me, and I love that. Very upset when we were told we were going to have school dinners. There was tears. But it wasn't actually that bad. I didn't mind school dinners, actually. It was nowhere near as bad as I thought it was going to be. Very greasy chips. What's wrong with that? Or how about, says the lovely Samantha, Coca-Cola versus Pepsi. That was big. Obviously, we still have both of those brands now, but I don't feel like they're battling it out quite so much as they used to. You were one or the other in the day, weren't they? And they had the Pepsi challenge, didn't they? On the high street in the TV advert. Lovely Samantha also goes on to say, I'm sure there were two main rival sports brands for trainers as well. Was it Nike versus Reebok? Perhaps the other biscuitiers can help with that. Was that, yeah, was it Nike and Reebok? Or Nike? I think it was Nike versus someone. Nike versus Adidas, perhaps, or Fila. I don't know. Who were the two top brands battling it out for your trainer attention back in the day? You know how to get in touch, so please do. And let's get this on for Bev now. It's either this or Stevie Wonder.

I tell you what, bands need to release more records about birthdays, and we'll have more options, won't we, when it is a listener's birthday. It's literally either that or Stevie Wonder's Happy Birthday, and that's pretty much it. Or I suppose you could do Congratulations by Cliff Richard, but that pretty much is all your choice. Come on, bands. Someone, I mean, it's like, you know, everyone knows, all bands know you need to release a Christmas song, a successful Christmas song, and you're made for life. So do the same with a birthday song, and it will kind of keep it ticking over through the year a bit more, wouldn't it, if it was a popular one? That's just my thought. Right, evening to Craig. Good evening, BT and Neil. Viennese Wells, Craig is in the gang. As always, I was a ZX Spectrum user in the early 80s, and 100% Swap Shop. And then, of course, Saturday Superstore. Like you, I didn't get Tiswas. Far too anarchic for me, says Craig. Yeah, I didn't. I just didn't get it because I didn't watch it, really. But it was quite anarchic, wasn't it? It was just a bit chaotic, a bit like this show on a Monday night. And, of course, Saturday equally as chaotic. And great to hear from you. Spectrum user, well, I was Commodore. And it nearly came to blows on Saturday night when Uncle Michael found out that I was a Commodore user back in the day. But very similar, weren't they? You could get the same games, and I think you pretty much use the same joysticks, don't you? You could plug the same joysticks in if you could afford one, because obviously if you didn't have a joystick, you were reduced to hammering the keys, weren't you? It was I think it was A and Z for up and down. So I'm looking at the keyboard we've got in the studio. A and Z for up and down, and I think it was what was it for left, or was it the semicolon and the full stop, or something, or comma and the full stop, or something for left and right, or maybe it was the brackets buttons for left and right, and spacebar for fire, of course. And I remember having a sort of a sports related game, and it might be Daley Thompson's Decathlon. I didn't own that, but I remember playing it on someone's computer and just having to hammer the hell out of two keys to make him run really fast before he launched his javelin. And just didn't matter how hard you hammered these keys, you didn't go fast enough on the screens. Anyway, happy memories of playing computer games back then. Were you ZX Spectrum or Commodore, or were you left field like Sarah, that's Mrs. Uncle Michael, who had a computer I'd never heard of before called an Einstein? How about that, an Einstein? Yeah, I'd never heard of it before, but it looks quite cool. And it's basically a keyboard with the monitor attached to it, and it featured, we kind of leapfrogged the whole cassette tape thing, had its own built-in disk drive. Indeed. So anyway, many happy hours Sarah had playing that. Time to do this.

Let's see what we got. Manager's special tonight. Apologies, we didn't do one last week. But we have got, we got this, we're in the grocery department for the special offer tonight. And we are looking for something practical. It's not edible, okay? It's not edible or drinkable. It's something practical from the grocery department. It is used for a specific purpose. And it fits in the palm of your hand. There you are. Grocery department, practical, used for a specific purpose, not edible or drinkable. And it fits in the palm of your hand. What do you think tonight's special offer is? Have as many goes as you want. It's just a bit of fun. A guess come in straight away from Stevie B, who says, could it be an egg slicer? Now, I'm really chuckling at that because there's another clue I haven't given you yet. Until I do, you realise why I find that quite funny. But I'm not going to do that yet. It's not an egg slicer tonight, Stevie B, but a valiant guess there. Very good. Shot in the dark there. Stevie B. Great to have Stevie B tuning in. As always, so I love our team of biscuitiers all sitting around in our den tonight. Feel free to bring anything to the party, whether it's on the our to-do list or not. You know what we do. We love all your retro stuff. Any messages you want me to pass on to other listeners as well, I'm quite happy to be a vessel for that. Some kind of radio medium. It helps if they're alive, because I don't really have the third eye. So that's your special offer. Last week we didn't do one, but the week before that, if you didn't get to hear, it was in fact a Pink Floyd t-shirt. Lawrence guessing, could it be a carrier bag tonight? No, it's not a carrier bag, but they've become a thing of the past, haven't they? Obviously, when you come into Wakefield's department store, we're always quite happy to give you carrier bags. Because, you know, we're set back in time, aren't we, on a Monday night? Would you like a bag for that? Yep, no problem, no charge. You need to bring your own, we've got tons. I know it's not, you know, politically correct or whatever, but that's us. You can feel free to recycle it if you want. Of course, it's got the Wakefield's department store logo on it. Quite happily for you to repurpose it and carry your stuff around town. Doing rivalry tonight. So rival computers we've done, rival TV shows. Any other examples of rival TV shows? Perhaps does Neighbours versus Home and Away work in that category? Do you watch one or the other, or maybe you watch both? Definitely Neighbours for me. Yeah, bit of a guilty pleasure, but in the 80s, loved a bit of Neighbours. Talking about it in the, you know, on the way to school with my mate. We watched a bit of Neighbours, but not a Home and Away fan. Didn't watch that, didn't know much about that. Apart from Alf. Yeah, great gala. Apart from him, didn't know much about Home and Away. Any other example? What about in the motoring world? Perhaps you were a Ford family, or were you a Leyland family? I feel like they went head to head, didn't they? Well, and again, I think we know who won out amongst them. We're a Leyland family. Driving around town in our Morris Marina 1.3 Deluxe in red. S-Reg, it was S-Reg. Old S-Reg, I mean. What were you? Rivalry we're doing tonight. Special offer. And I've got some good tunes to play you. Messages coming thick and fast, so we're going to have another look at those in just a bit.

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That is The Passions. I'm in love with a German film star. Mikkel enjoying that one. Good track. Bit shoegazy, that one, isn't it? But listen. We're heading up to the news, but don't go away because Wakefield's Wheel of Wonder is on its way. Just in case special offer wasn't enough for you. I've got some more messages coming up. Or coming in, rather, regarding that and other stuff as well. So we'll come to your messages on the other side of the news. But just to remind you, our special offer tonight is from the grocery department. It is practical. It is used for a specific purpose. It is not edible and fits in the palm of your hand. And I think we'll have a new clue after the news. To take us there, here's Sherbet. How's that?

0: His re-election after his failed attempt to sell stakes in the World Cup to private investors. Football associations in Wales, Sweden and Serbia say they no longer back Gianni Infantino, with England expected to follow. Our reporter Kaveh Solikull explains why it's taken until now to attempt to oust him.
1: The FA are bidding to host the Women's World Cup. So if you are coming out against the president of FIFA, who was all powerful at that stage, that may harm your prospects of hosting a tournament like that.
0: Donald Trump's told Iran it's on its last chance to make a peace deal. The US president had earlier called Tehran duplicitous after its foreign ministry denied that talks were taking place. The French Interior Ministry says Reform UK's latest plans to stop small boat crossings in the Channel would violate maritime and international law. The party maintains getting the Navy to intercept vessels and return them to the continent is legal. Its Home Affairs spokesperson Zia Youssef says Conservative and Labour governments have shown contempt weakness.
2: Rather than defending the realm, they have turned state agencies into a free taxi service and provided taxpayer-funded hotels for those who break our laws. They surrendered the English Channel to criminal cartels.
0: Downing Street says crossings are down 50% compared to last year. Police say a man arrested in connection with the death of a 9-year-old girl in Angus was known to her. She was found on an industrial estate in Arbroath just after midnight. Detectives say she was on a camping holiday. A fraudster's had 2 months added to her jail sentence after escaping to Tenerife before her trial. Pamela Gwinnett was given 6 years in prison for defrauding a vulnerable pensioner out of more than £300,000. And Celtic lead Dundee 1-0 in the defending champions' first match of the Scottish Premiership season. Benjamin Nygren's got the only goal so far at Parkhead. That's the latest. I'm Cam Hall.

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And that was Falco and Rock Me Amadeus. Well, a very good evening. It is a Monday night. It's now 5 minutes past nine, and you're listening to Fantasy Radio and the Musical Alphabet. So tonight we have the letter F. So if you can think of a song, Tim's playing with a plane. It's really bizarre. If you can think of a song, a singer, an artist, a band, or something that has the letter F, then why don't you get in touch? Give us a ring, 730555. I will get to that if I can. Although if I'm trying to rummage around in the record box, I might not spot the phone going. You can give us a text or WhatsApp message, 07520 619181, or go to the website fantasyradio.co.uk. Now we're going to start with a song by, this is from Stevie B. He said, good call from Tim. Can we please have Faith by George Michael? Yep, we can do that for you.

Cause I gotta have faith. Ooh, I gotta have faith. Because I gotta have faith. I gotta have faith. George Michael and Faith. Now, do you know what? I've suddenly realised I should have thought this through because I'm going through artists looking for the Fs to find the ones that I've got on my list. And all I come up with is Fantasy Radio. So all the jingles and everything that we use here are all listed under F for Fantasy Radio. That could make this incredibly difficult. Stupid boy. Right, let's have this one. It's Vanity Fair. They're hitching a ride.

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2: Well, a warm and mostly dry evening, but a few showers are possible, mainly towards the west. Staying similar overnight with clear spells, cloud and scattered showers arriving in the west later. Warmer and much more humid compared to last night, with minimum temperatures about 16 degrees. Tomorrow, cloudier and more humid than on Monday, with a chance of showers. These locally heavy but thundery, but maybe remaining dry in places. Sunny spells developing and feeling warm. Maximum temperatures about 26. Outlook for the rest of the week, well, cool and breezier on Wednesday with a few showers. Feeling notably fresher thereafter with a mixture of cloud, warm sunny spells and the chance of the odd shower.

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Foreigner and I Want to Know What Love Is, and I think everybody had a copy of that, if not the single, the album in their record collection back in the early 1980s. It's Fantasy Radio on a Monday night. It's 25 minutes past the hour. Going to say a big hello to Craig. Sorry, it's taken me a little longer to find this one than I thought it was going to. But it's for Four Tops.

There we are, the Four Tops and For Your Love, playing that one especially for Craig. Thanks very much for getting in touch with us. Right now, I've got another great song here. Now, this is one that was suggested by CJ. And I've got to be honest, I hadn't heard this particular version before. It says, hello there, would you have The House of the Rising Sun? Well, I know the song very well. The number four cover hit from March 1970 by Frigid Pink. Haven't heard it on the radio for years. Well, do you know what? I've managed to find it. Especially then for CJ.

The House of the Rising Sun by Frigid Pink. Play that one especially for CJ. Thank you very much for getting involved. It is 25 minutes to, and the next one is going out to Mill. This is by Owl City, and it is Fireflies.

0: because my dreams are bursting at the seams.
1: That's Owl City playing that one for Mill. Thanks very much for getting in touch. A couple of messages come in. From Stevie B says, great request from CJ. Never heard that version. No, do you know what? I don't think I've heard that one before, which was really nice. I'm going to say a big hello to GB. Nice to have you playing, listening along. I've got the first one of your requests. I managed to find the second one. He's asked for a Manfred Mann song with Fox on the Run. Now, I've managed to find that a couple of times by The Sweet. I can't find it by Manfred Mann yet. Doesn't mean to say that I can't, but I will see what I can do.

course, that was a little bit of Cliff and Falling in Love with You. Musical alphabet, letter F this evening. Now, this was massive back in the 80s. Especially with young girls. I remember my sister was mad on it. It's Irene Cara, Fame.

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There we are, with the Manfred Mann and Fox on the Run, playing that one for GB. Thanks very much for getting involved. It took a little while, but we got there. Gonna go from that to Frida Payne now. Great song, it's Bring the Boys Home.

Frida Payne and Bring the Boys Home. It's Fantasy Radio. We're getting close to the news at, excuse me, 10 o'clock. Remember, of course, I'm here all the way through until 11 this evening with the Musical Alphabet. Still got time to get involved. Text or WhatsApp's the best way to do that. 07520 619181, or go to the website fantasyradio.co.uk. Now, there is another song that I've got here. Then this is another one from GB. Oh, which is, thanks very much for getting involved. I nearly played the wrong one. He asked for the Flower Pot one, Let's Go to San Francisco. And I'd put in originally, Let's Go Back to San Francisco. And then I realised, actually, that's got another word in it. And there is two. But I'm going to play this one. This is the one you wanted, by the Flower Pot Men. And Let's Go Back to San Francisco.

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4: Sky News Centre at 10. The English FA is joining the association in Wales in withdrawing its backing for Gianni Infantino's re-election as FIFA president. He's reportedly lobbied the White House for help keep

0: currently in the grip of heat health alerts. In sport, defending champions Celtic have made a winning start to the new Scottish Premiership season. Benjamin Negrin got the winner as they beat Dundee 1-0. Despite the victory, Celtic boss Martin O'Neill says he wasn't overly impressed.
1: I didn't think we played particularly well throughout the game, yet amazingly we created some really good chances, maybe could have scored a number of goals. But overall, in terms of play, decisiveness and things like this here, I thought that was lacking from our game.
0: And comedian Jimmy Cricket has died at the age of 80. The Northern Irish stand-up had recently announced a break for health reasons. From Sky News, that's the latest. I'm AJ Walsh.
2: Coming to the end of Monday, and it's not over just yet because we like to wind things down gently to the beginning of the week by bringing you the very finest love songs. 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

0: Wondering what to do on a Tuesday lunchtime? Join me, Emma Syson, for Pat Lunch between 12 and 2 with the food tune, bits and bobs, the Devices Diary and lots of fab tunes. 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

sofa, squeezed an awful lot of fantastic love songs in to tonight's Love Train on Fantasy Radio. And we'll be doing it all over again tomorrow for Tuesday on 97 FM Fantasy Radio.

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5: From the Sky News Centre at midnight. Rapists and convicted child groomers won't be included in an early release scheme in jails across England and Wales next month. The Prime Minister says he wanted to go further, but couldn't without crowded prisons collapsing, putting the public at greater risk. Former Conservative Justice Secretary Sir David Gawker, who chaired a recent sentencing review, warns of trade-offs if more crimes are included.
6: You are going to see the spare capacity in the prison system taken up very substantially. You are going to have some practical difficulties about delaying releases that were already long planned. You are going to be raising questions about where you draw the line.
5: Former FA chairman David Bernstein says English football's governing body is too nervous to lead from the front. They're believed to be sending a letter to withdraw support for the re-election of FIFA president Gianni Infantino. Wales, Sweden and Serbia have all publicly distanced themselves after his failed plans to sell stakes in the World Cup. Bernstein says the FA should be braver.
7: They follow rather than lead. It'd be nice to see a little bit more leadership, I think. But basically, they have to work with UEFA. On our own, we're not that powerful. With UEFA, we're extremely powerful. And I think they've done that pretty well.
5: Donald Trump's told Iran it's on its last chance to make a peace deal. The US president had criticised Tehran after its foreign ministry denied that talks were taking place. Reform

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0: Do you know what? I could do with hearing some good old tunes. You know, songs everybody knows the words to. Wonder what's being played on the radio at the moment.
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0: Hey, it's Barnsley. I like Barnsley. I've been listening to him on the radio for years, but I don't want to hear new songs today. If only I had a time machine, I could go back and hear all those songs I used to listen to years ago again.
2: Now then, come over here. Look at this.
0: Who are you?
2: You realise that what I'm about to do is going to be appallingly dangerous.
0: What are you going to do?
2: Now, here comes the tricky part. You see this? Well, this is the time setting. That's critical to a billionth part of a nanosecond. You see?
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0: 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And the flares don't look very good either. Hang on a minute. That was Barnsley. How long time have I been on the radio?
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4: The Sky News Centre at 1. Prisoners convicted of rape and serious child sex offences won't be eligible for early release. They were going to be allowed out after serving half of their sentence in a bid to reduce overcrowding in jails across England and Wales. Last week, Prime Minister Andy Burnham said that was being reviewed.
5: So it is a challenging situation, and we shouldn't actually be in this position as a country, but we have to deal with the reality of where we are. But I will do anything I can to minimise risk to the public.
4: Downing Street says he couldn't include other offences without the prison system collapsing, putting the public at greater risk. Gianni Infantino is coming under increasing pressure to leave his position as FIFA president. The English Football Association's following Wales in officially withdrawing support after his botched attempts to sell off stakes in the World Cup. Police say a man arrested in connection with the death of a 9-year-old girl in Angus was known to her. She was found seriously injured on an industrial estate in Arbroath just after midnight. Detectives say she was on a camping holiday with her family. England and Wales have experienced their driest July on record, according to the Met Office figures. 19 counties across England had effectively no rainfall across the month. In sport, Celtic made a winning start to their Scottish Premiership title defence, beating Dundee 1-0 at Parkhead. Benjamin Negron got the only goal as record signing Casper Hu missed a number of big chances. Martin O'Neill says Hu needs time to settle in.
6: When he knows everybody's name, including mine, then he'll be an asset to us. It ran away from him today on a couple of occasions, which I think that, you know, super confident, knowing everything about the place, a super confident player would put them in the net.
4: And British tennis number one Emma Raducanu will miss the US Open due to injury. She suffered a stress fracture in her